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Your 188 channel identified cleared to AMLAD.

for Mike Channel Control. Good morning, identified. Cleared from Nevin to Morning. Summers 4, Mike, get maintain your assigned oceanic speed until Nevin. After Nevin, there is no ATC speed restriction.

Victoria, 76 Tango, Shannon Control, good morning, confirm book. Victoria, 76 Tango, Shannon, identified, cleared from Venner to Morag.

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1: Hi, we got a ma'am. We're from Tickle to Lipscomb, American 240 Papa.
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1: United 944, Shannon Control, good morning, confirm squawk.
0: Squawk is 016, United 944.
1: United 944, Shannon identifies, cleared from Bilto to Mimku.
0: Bilto, Mimku, United 944.

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1: We had 6-pump X-ray, Shannon Control, good morning, confirm squawk.
0: Squawk 2264, you had 6-pump X-ray.
1: If you had 6-pump X-ray, Shannon, identify secured from Nevin to Morag.
0: From Nevin to Morag, as you had 6-pump X-ray.
1: Lufthansa 443, Shannon Control, good morning, identified, cleared from Dogal to Liffey.
0: Lufthansa 443 from Dogal inbound to Liffey, thank you.

LM204, Shannon Control, good morning, identified, cleared from Venice to Liffey.

0: Lando from the 443, it's just picking up some turbulence. Do you have any further reports?
1: Lufthansa 443, negative. I have no reports and also no one ahead of you to ask at the moment.
0: Okay, sounds good, thank you.
1: Etihad, please come up X-ray, Shannon, how are conditions at flight level 350?
2: Occasional light turbulence, Etihad, please come up X-ray.
1: Thank you, Lufthansa 443, that traffic 30 miles.
2: Thank you.

0: 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Wait. 8-7 Foxtrot, 103, 7-0.
1: 8-7 Foxtrot, Shannon, good morning. Confirm squawk.
0: Squawk 18-0-5, maintaining 103, 7-0. Wait. 8-7 Foxtrot.
1: 8-7 Foxtrot, Shannon, control identified. Cleared from Pickles to Lutov.
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0: 409 is Shannon Control. Good morning. Identified cleared from Dogal to Liffey.
1: 409 on Dogal.
0: Air France 6721, Shannon Control, good morning, identified. Cleared from Dogal to Morag.
1: From Dogal to Morag,

0: Just 557, flight level 390.
1: Come to 557, Shannon, identified.
0: Come to 557, just looking at weather ahead, this window of weight on Babbitt. Would it be possible to coordinate with London Jet Domax, or if not, could we have a heading of 065 degrees, please?
1: Okay, standby, I will call London Jet Domax.

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1: Jet 557, time requested, headed 070 degrees, view weather.
0: Commander 557, Shannon, I've just coordinated direct to Donnex for you. Does that help? Will that do instead of the heading?
1: It may do. We're still on track. We'll pull you back.
0: Okay, what heading do you need for now?
1: 0703.
0: Commander 557, okay, that heading approves 070.
1: 070, approved. Thanks very much, Doug. We'll call you back there before you express behind you.

0: standard 557, Shannon.
1: Go ahead, yes, 557.
0: Okay, just approaching the London boundary shortly. Do you want to stay on that heading?
1: ASIS, yes, 557.
0: Shannon Roger, continue heading 070 degrees.
1: 070, thank you very much for your help.
0: No problem, stand by, sir.
1: Book up.
0: Sorry, was that Etihad 6-pop X-ray calling?
2: Hey, sir. Good morning. Etihad 6-pop X-ray, flight level 350.
0: Etihad 6-pop X-ray, thank you. Identified. Etihad 557, you can contact London now, 135.580 on the left.
3: Shannon, good morning, Defender 443, heavy, flight number 370.
0: Defender 443, Shannon, identified.

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1: KLM 204, go ahead.
0: And would you be able to accept flight level 400 for onward?
1: Stand by. Affirm, level 400, KLM 204.
0: KLM 204, Shannon, thank you. Climb to flight level 400.
1: Climb to level 400, KLM 204.
2: Shannon, Delta 132, flight level 390.
0: Delta 132, Shannon, identify.
2: Delta 132.
3: Shannon, good morning. Delta 256 would be level 370. 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
0: Delta 256 is Shannon, identified, and stand by.

0: 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Unable at level 2, company traffic behind you. Flight level 380 is available.
1: 380, level 256.
0: 256, flying to flight level 380.
1: 380, level 256.

0: 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Good morning, identify.
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0: 6721, Shannon, good morning, identified.

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0: Command, good day, Egypt Air 981, maintaining level 380 and heading 286.
1: Egypt Air 981, Shannon identified, continue present heading, please.

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1: FedEx 5051, Shannon, good morning, identify.
0: Morning, Shannon, FedEx 2, heavy, fly level 2.
1: FedEx 2, Shannon, good morning, identify.

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1: Shamrock 132 Kilo, good morning, identified, and Dublin advised that will be 28.
0: That's copy, worth trying, thank you, Shamrock 132 Kilo.

0: Control, good morning. KLM 642 Heavy, level 270, inbound spoken.
1: KLM 642, good morning, identified.
2: Samark 13 Kilo,
1: descend flight level 170.
2: Descend flight level 170.

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1: World Express 368, good morning, identify.

104, flight level 270. 104, do you fluid just identified when ready? Descend flight level 170.

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1: NTS-6 Hotel Zulu, good day, identified.

0: Victor, good day, Emirates 9F232 heavy, maintaining 350.
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1: Lima 1, Yankee Lima today, descend flight level 80 on direct to Alpha.
0: Descend flight level 80 direct to Alpha.

0: 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Delta 72350.
1: Delta 72 identified.
0: Shannon, good morning. Delta 152, flight level 370.
1: Delta 152 identified.

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1: United 3, identified. Lufthansa 463, Shannon. Lufthansa 463, good morning, identified.
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1: American 160, climb flight level 410.
0: Leaving 390 for 410, American 160.

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1: Alpha Sierra Lima 507, good day, identified.

0: 7 November. Good morning. Passing flight level 95, climbing flight level 160.
1: So 7 November, Ocean, good day, Aurora. Climb flight level. Actually, continue to climb flight level 160 and cleared. Direct to Derek.
0: Climb flight level 160, clear direct to Derek. Next position, 7 November.

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1: 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Post 1 2 9 6 0 Shanjuko.
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0: Control, Gulliam, Squawk 3, Stella, Star, go ahead, Black Arrow, Le Fort, Jolie, Star, Franca. France 46, 75, the Shannon, good day, Red Action.
1: Tango, good answer, Canada, 866, Heavy 5, 3, 4, 0.
0: 866, Shannon, good day, Red Action.

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1: descend on flight level 80.
0: Descend sector 80, Sector 7 November.
2: Shadow, Boston 29060, request descent.
1: Boston 29060, descend flight level 80.
2: Descend flight level 80, Boston 29060.

0: Mitchell 7 Sierra, 7 November, November, contact approach 121 decimal 4, goodbye.
1: 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Approach 7 November, November.
2: Shannon, good morning, Shannon, 296, good morning, 306.
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3: 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Postman 2960.
0: Mayor 5 for Lima Charlie, Shannon, Bay Radar, contact clear to Tulsa, and flight level 310.
1: Tulsa, direct type level 310, any 3 for Lima Charlie?
0: No, 3
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3: I've got a
4: National One Tango Charlie, please. Good morning. Can you identify the senior defense flight level 170?
1: Sherman 11 Papa, continue at 170.
5: Canal 170, Sherman 11 Papa.
0: Sam, good morning. From Lufthansa 469 Heavy, flight level 270.
1: Lufthansa 469, Sherman 8, radical.
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2: Thank you. Shannon, good morning, 792 out of 45, level 170 on track on.
3: Locate 92, Shannon, good day, weather contact cleared to Lausanne, I'm trying to flight level 300.
2: Flight level 300, like to stay in the present track for weather, Shannon, good day, that's okay,
3: direct on. Understood, when clear, report turning for Lausanne.
2: Good try, Shannon, good day, 92. UPS, TMR
3: 8, UPS C48, roger, descent to flight level 80, contact Shannon, approach 121, that's 14, goodbye.

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1: Air Canada, ES 906, gentlemen, away to the

0: 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Good morning, camber 538. This is St. Jude, sending 250.
1: Number 538, John, and lower density, standby for
0: Kevin.

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0: Camber 538, descend to flight level 80.
1: Descend to flight level 80, Camber 538.
2: Sounded air runner 908 with you, back and forth up to level 90, direct to Bapa.
0: Ryanair 908, Shannon, identify direct to Bapa, climb to flight level 270.
2: Sound back, climb level 270, Ryanair 908.

0: 10 low, Ryanair 423 Romeo, level 150 engine.
1: Ryanair 423 Romeo, Shannon, good morning. Identified, climb to flight level 290.
0: Climb to level 290, Ryanair 423 Romeo.
1: Ryanair 7128, contact Shannon, 134.630, good morning.
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0: 9393, Shannon Control, identified flying unrestricted to flight level 240.
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1: 134.630, Shannon 134.630.
0: Ryanair 5732, Shannon identified, no problem. Direct to Tulsa, climb to flight level 2, 90.
1: Thank you, Ryanair 5732, Ryanair 5732.

0: 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Good morning.
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7 is morning, Quad Alpha 7 is going to climb at level 190 to Deepak. Protocol 37 in from Zero Shannon, identify time flight level 290. That's level 290, Quad Alpha 7.

0: Confirm climb 100 meters to 5 level 290.
1: Roger, go 270 from 0, aircraft climb unrestricted to flight level 290.
0: 5 level 290, 5 level 290, 5 level 290.

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1: Miner 4X3 Whiskey Shaman, identified direction map flag, signed flight level 240.
0: Flight level 240, inbound to map flag, Ryanair 4X3 Whiskey Shaman.

0: 562, climb to flight level 300.
1: Climb to flight level 300 on the 562.
0: Airport Jibo 27 Uniform Zulu, contact Shannon 134.630, goodbye.
2: 562, flight level 300.

0: Coin Runner 62 Hotel Tango, descending 200 Zippo.
1: Runner 62 Hotel Tango, Shining Control, identified, descend flight level 100, clear to Sismo 1 Romeo Rosal.
0: Descend flight 100 and Sismo 1 Romeo Rosal, thank you, Runner 62 Hotel Tango.
1: Runner 3 November Lima Shannon identified direct to Earther, Earther 1 Romeo arrival, descend the flight level 110.
2: Earther 1 Romeo arrival, descend level 110, Runner
1: 62 Hotel Tango direct to Givol.
0: Givol, thanks for that, Runner 62 Hotel Tango.

Tama 6, Bob Whiskey Shannon, identify direct to Lausanne, climb to flight level 240. Bob Whiskey, 240, direct Lausanne, Shannon.

0: 60 Hotel Tango for sequencing speed 290 nautical equator.
1: 290 nautical equator,
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1: 220 nautical left, 3 November.

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0: Oceana Delta 25 Edison 305 for 230.
1: Delta 258 China on the low identified descent flight level 170.
0: Yeah, the flight level 170, thank you Delta 258.

0: 6, Boston, Flight for 1-1-2-5-6-7, inbound to Papa.
1: LM 1-1-2-6, Cannon, identified, climb to flight level 250.
0: Bay, climb to flight level 6.

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0: Good morning, Victor Roberto, 55 level 2, 10, bye bye.
1: Minor 2-2 Victor November Shannon, identified direct Silvic, cleared Silvic 1 Romeo arrival, and flight level 100.
0: Silvic 1 Romeo, send in the waypoint Victor Roberto.
1: Minor 3-2 Victor November, Silvic, Sierra Oscar Victor India X-ray, cleared Silvic 1 Romeo arrival, descend flight level 100.
0: Silvic 1 Romeo, descend flight 100, 3-3 Victor Roberto.

0: Shamrock 988, descending flight level 230, direction up.
1: Shamrock 988, Shannon identified, descend flight level 170.
0: Descend flight level 170, Shamrock 988, 988, 988.

0: Here's the bottom of the answer. 4 0 9 2 0 1 2 0 1 2 0 1 2 0 1 2 0 1 2 0 1 2 0 1 2 0 1 2 0 1 2 0 1 2 0 1 2 0 1 2 0 1 2 0 1 2 0 1 2 0 1 2 0 1 2 0 1 2 0 1 2 0 1 2 0 1 2 0 1 2 0 1 2 0 1 2 0 1 2 0 1 2 0 1 2 0 1 2 0 1 2 0 1 2 0 1 2 0 1 2 0 1 2 0 1 2 0 1 2 0 1 2 0 1 2 0 1 2 0 1 2 0 1 2 0 1 2 0 1 2 0 1 2 0 1 2 0 1 2 0 1 2 0 1 2 0 1 2 0 1 2 0 1 2 0 1 2 0 1 2 0 1 2 0 1 2 0 1 2 0 1 2 0 1 2 0 1 2 0 1 2 0 1 2 0 1 2 0 1 2 0 1 like Salah's now flying flight level 240.
1: Headache, left now, and level 240 on SS code to Charlie.

0: Down to line of 7 full discharge.
1: Liner 7 full discharge, Emma.
0: Yeah, we just told power is open late if it's a small bird to swallow on the power. So just can you keep us up to date if you found anything? Just make sure we didn't hit it.
1: That's copy. We'll give him a ring at this point.

0: 7-4 with Charlie, just confirm there's no restriction to the altitude of Pelican.
1: Runner 7-4 with Charlie, negative, we can disregard the level restriction at Pelig and find flight of the 280.
0: Flight 280, disregard the level restriction at 7-4 with Charlie.

0: Fighter 7-4, this is Charlie, Jim.
1: 7-4, what's your question?
0: Fighter 7-4, this is Charlie, after runway inspection, nothing was found on the runway.
1: That's okay, thanks for it. Right, I was right, 8-7-4-9,
0: right, the 2-5-0, right, Charlie, after another. Fighter 8-7-4-9, Shannon, identify, descend flight level 100.
1: Descend 100, and it's just a little, so that's right, 8-7-4-9.
0: Standby, please still have to open, yes.

0: 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You can call Connacht on your second set, 130.705. 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
1: Mentor, Rescue, Hexpo. Acro, Hexpo, Rana, 8 7 4 9.

0: 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Request latest weather for Nook.
1: Ryanair 874-9er, good morning. Connacht weather, wind 210 degrees at 9er knots. Visibility, we've got 3,000 metres in drizzle. Cloud broken 200 feet, overcast 300 feet. Temperatures plus 13 degrees, dew point plus 13 also, and QNH 1015 hectopascals. Expect an ILS Zulu Cap 2 approach, runway 26. Runway is wet.
0: Okay, runway 27, Cap 2, Zulu approach, QNH 1015, runway 8749.

0: Bannon, good morning. Air Canada 916, flight level 317, descending 230.
1: Air Canada 916, Shannon, identify, descend flight level 170.
0: Flight level 170, Air Canada 916.

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1: Rescue 5 Tower, proceed on.
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0: Ryder, Santa Rex Lake, Boston Cross, passing off by level 172, bank level 190, VFAP.
1: Ryder 69X, Boston Santa Control, identified, climb unrestricted, flight level 290.
0: Pass level 290, Ryder, Santa Rex Lake, Boston Cross.

0: Charlie, good morning. Niner 5 X-ray Mike, we're passing flight level 183, climbing 190 Black Sea. See you later.
1: Niner 5 X-ray Mike, can control identified speed. Alright, you can cancel level restrictions on the SID and assign flight number 270.
0: Hey, cancel level restrictions, climbing level 270, Niner 5 X-ray Mike.
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0: Maintain 300 radar runners, counter-exercise, fuck off.

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0: Ryanair 8749, contact Connex Tower 130.705, enter service terminates the flight.
1: Weapon is either from the fiber on 8749, so long to the sea.
2: Connex Tower. Good day, good morning, Ryanair 8749, we're crossing flight 150, descend flight 100, plane Expo.
3: Ryanair 8749er, good day. Continue to Expo, expect Isla Zulu, runway 26. And descend flight level 80, report, you can report crossing radial 120 from Connex.
2: Report crossing flight level 120 from Connex, Ryanair 8749, descend 80.
3: Roger, and that's crossing radial 120.
2: Affirm, crossing a radial 120, we report Ryanair 8749.
3: Roger, thank you.
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3: Roger, thank you.
2: For Ryanair 8749, can you confirm if we expect an ILS to approach?
3: ILS Zulu Cap 2 approach, runway 26.
2: Ah, perfect, thank you very much. And the wind check for now, wait.
3: Current wind of the field 210 degrees, 11 knots.
2: Thank you.
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0: Shamrock 9 of the Tango, Shannon identified, descend to flight level 170.
2: Flight level 170, Shamrock 9.

0: crossing flight level 090, descending 080, runner 8749, request lower for crossing radial 128.
1: Runner 8749, or descend altitude 5,000 feet, QNH 1015, report localized, established 26.
0: Descend 5,000, 1016. Report and localize. Runner 8749, any chance to fly KESI?
1: Roger, it's descend altitude 5,000 feet, QNH 1015.
0: 5,000, QNH 1015, Runner 8749, any chance to fly KESI?
1: Abram, clear direct to KESI, report established.
0: Report established, direct to KESI, Runner 8749.

0: Lieutenant Control, good morning, jet bleed T53, descending 3194, flight level 230.
1: Check your 353, Shannon, identify descent flight level 170.
0: Descent flight level 170, jet bleed 353.
1: Ryanair 3 Hotel, contact clock approach 119.9, wait.
0: 119.9,
1: Ryanair 3, 75.

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1: Commander 874, Niner descend 3,000 feet on QNH 1015.
0: 3,000 feet on QNH 1015, and confirm are we clear for the ILS?
1: Confirm, once established, cleared, cut 2, ILS Zulu, runway 26.
0: Once established, we're clear, ILS Zulu, runway 26, cut 2, Runner 8749.

0: 7, good morning, Air Canada 800, 30.3,
1: flight level 230. Air Canada 800, Shannon, identify, descend flight level 170.
0: Descend to flight level 170, 800.

0: Charlie 7749.
1: Runner 8749 are cleared. Isla Zulu, Cat 2, approach 26, report 5 miles.
0: Report 5 miles, runner 8749.
2: Good morning, Shamrock 71, Kilo, left wing, flight level 130. Shamrock 71, Kilo, Shandon, identified direct to Everett, flight level 290. Everett, flight level 290, Shamrock 71. Air Canada 800, on request from Dublin, speed 250 knots.
3: Slope 250 knots, Air Canada 800.

0: 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Back traffic head off a stand 2 Romeo with the marshaller.
1: To the end. Back track Alpha stand 2 Romeo with the marshaller. 8749.

0: Shaman, good morning, Shamrock 9, with Mike, descending flight level 230, going to Lambo.
1: Shamrock 9, with Mike, Shannon, I identify, descend flight level 170.
0: Descend flight level 170, Shamrock 9, with Mike.

0: good morning, Panama Sinus 76,
1: Panama Sinus 76, Shannon 230, back to Panama Sinus 76, Shannon, identified, descend flight level 170, speed 250 knots.
0: Level 170, speed 250 knots, Panama Sinus 76.
1: Shamrock 9, Whiskey Mike, on request from Dublin, speed 250 knots. 250 knots, Shamrock 9, Whiskey Mike. Shamrock 1, Alpha Whiskey, on request from Dublin, speed 250 knots. 250 knots, Shamrock 1, Alpha.

0: Good morning, Sherman 3 Alpha, out of 2,000
1: flight hours on the altitude. Sherman 3 Alpha, and identify direct to NJAX, climb flight level 210.
0: Direct to NJAX, climb 210, Sherman 3 Alpha.

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1: Reiner 6 Mike Bravo Tower, good morning.
0: Hi, we're due to arrive in about 30 minutes. Just wondering if we can get the latest weather, please.
1: Reiner 6 Mike Bravo, roger. Weather wind is 210 degrees, 11 knots. Visibility 3,000 meters in drizzle. Cloud broken 200 feet, overcast 300 feet. Temperatures plus 13, dew point also 13. QNH 1015 hectopascals. Expect ILS Zulu Cat 2 approach runway 26.
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1: Direct ball from flight level 230, Ryanair 9 Charlie Alpha.

0: morning, Sean McGowan. Go out for a task federal 305, turning 1-0.
1: Sean McGowan, next off, Shannon identified, descent flight level 80.
0: Descent flight level 80, Sean McGowan, next off.
1: Ryanair 9, Charlie Alpha, sign flight level 250.
2: Flight level 250, Ryanair 9, Charlie Alpha.

0: today, Kieran, 5-2 Uniform Victor, descending 220 to Alva Doctor.
1: Minor 5-2 Uniform Victor, Shannon, identify descent flight level 100.
0: Descent level 100, 5-2 Uniform Victor. Have we been assigned 280 knots to Gray, Serena 5-2 Uniform
1: Victor? Roger, that's copy, maintain that, you're number one.

0: And Shannon, the Ada seems to be inoperative today. Is there any chance you can get some weather off now? Thank you.
1: Finder 5, Seamus and Victor. Yeah, Ada's been gone for a few years now. So you can call Connacht on your second radio, 130.705. 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

0: Okay, good day to you, Runner 5-2 Uniform Victor. Any chance for some weather, please? Latest weather.
1: Runner 5-2 Uniform Victor, weather. Wind is 210 degrees at 10 knots. Visibility, we've got 4,000 meters in drizzle. Cloud broken 200 feet, overcast 300 feet. Temperatures plus 13, dew point also 13, QNH is 1016. Expect Isla Sulu Cat 2 approach runway 26, and runway surface condition is wet.
0: Roger, expecting Isla Sulu Cat 2 for runway 26, QNH is 1016. Thank you very much, madam. See you in a bit.
1: You're welcome.
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0: Morning, Shannon. Shannon C3, Charlie Delta. Fine flight level 150 to Pugsley.
1: Shannon C3, Charlie Delta. Shannon, identify cleared to enter controlled airspace, climbing to flight level 220.
0: Cleared to enter controlled airspace, climbing 220, Shannon C3, Charlie Delta.

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1: 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Good day.

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0: Channel 23, Charlie Delta, climb to flight level 340.
2: Hotel 340, Channel 23, Charlie Delta.
3: And we are now descending level 100. We're about 25 miles away from Elduk.
4: Ryanair 5-2, Uniform Whiskey, Gox Victor, good day, and continue to Elgux ILS Zulu Cat 2 approach runway 26, descend flight level 80.
3: Descend level 80, continue to Elgux for the ILS Zulu Cat 2, runway 26, Ryanair 5-2, Uniform Whiskey.
4: Hey, Brian, thank you. If you can keep up that speed, it would be appreciated, and also, on landing, expect to turn on the runway, there's no requirement to roll to the end, you can tell company traffic behind.
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2: Runner 42 Uniform Victor, descend altitude 5,000 feet, QNH is 1016, and next report approaching Kesby.
3: Roger, descend now altitude 5,000 feet and QNH 1016, and we'll report approaching Kesby right now, 42 Uniform Victor.
1: Connor, today runner 6 Mike Bravo, descend 5,100, QNH 1014, we are 093 radio 49 DME from Charlie Oscar November.
2: Ryanair 6 Mike Bravo, good day, and QNH is now 1016. Continue to expo for ILS Zulu, Cat 2 approach, runway 26, and stand by for further descent.
1: And QNH 1016, and direct expo for Cat 2 ILS, runway 26, Ryanair 6 Mike Bravo.
2: Affirm, we at the moment have cloud broken 200 feet, overcast 300 feet. And current wind is 200 degrees at 10 knots. If you can reduce now to minimum safe approach speed to facilitate the backtrack of the number one.
1: Okay, just confirm minimum approach speed.
2: Affirm, please, thank you.

0: 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Once established, cleared Isla Sulu, Cat 2, approach 26.
1: Roger, we descend altitude 3,000 feet. Once we're established, we are cleared for the Isla Sulu, Cat 2, approach runway 26, Rana 5 to Uniform Victor.
0: Affirm, thank you. Next report, leaving 5,000 feet.
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1: Niner 5 to Uniform Victor, roger, thank you. Niner 6 Mike Bravo, descend altitude 5,000 feet, QNH 1016, report localizer established 26.
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0: NFIC Uniform Victoriana, fully established 11 miles on the CAT-2, ILS 186.
1: Runner 52 Uniform Victor, roger, thank you, and you are clear to land 26, wind 200 degrees, 11 knots.
0: Runway 26, clear to land, China, 52 Uniform Victor.

0: 7-2-2, good morning. We'll pass this level 310 for 230.
1: Again, 7-2-2, Shining, good morning. Later contact, descend to flight level 170.
0: Descend flight level 170, American 7-2-2. Traffic Orlando, Georgia, go for the more straight up, asking 2900 for 90.
1: Two hotels gone, Shining, good morning. Later contact, tank to flight level 230, clear to sunset.
0: Yeah, 230, 2000, so they're going to you.

0: Center, Westchester 42310, descending 210, heading 095.
1: Westchester 42, Shining Boeing, radar contact, continuing heading descent, flight level 170.
0: Send flight level 170, continuing on descent, Westchester 42.
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1: Runway 26, report 5 miles.
0: Report 5 miles, descend 3,000 feet, clear now to the runway 26, runner 65 Bravo.
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0: Good morning, Mike Delta, Alpha 15 November, Stella Waters. We're through flight house, seat minus flight number 110 for C-Tex, and we're squawking 770.
1: Mike Delta, Alpha 15 November, good morning, we're at contact, climb flight number 150.
0: Flight number 150, Mike Delta, Alpha 15
1: November. Mike, we're seeing a member, confirm request level today.
0: Yeah, 2 flights is available, remember.
1: Roger, what level can you make in 10 minutes?
0: Flight 0,
1: Michael,
0: remember.
1: Roger, standby for air. SZ 42, contact 7135, decimal 655, flight.
0: 1135, 655,

0: Charlie, good morning. Thomas Corner, Whiskey, out of 19620 to Beta.
1: Thomas Corner, Whiskey, Shannon, good morning. Good contact. Thanks, flight number 290.
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0: Good morning, Ryanair 7958, and the Airtel wanted to depart passing level 26, contact with Ryanair 0.
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0: Ryanair 6 Mike Bravo, when ready, 180 backtrack for Kate Alpha and stand 2 Romeo with the marshaller.
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0: Connor Tower, Rhino 2, Golf Zulu. Whenever you got a moment, could I get the latest surface weather, please?
1: Runner 2 Golf Zulu, the weather wind is 200 degrees, 11 knots, 26 for departure, temperatures 13 degrees, QNH is 1016, expect the Elvux 1 Bravo for departure.
0: Elvux 1 Bravo, and QNH 1016, runway 26 for departure, thank you, Runner 2 Golf Zulu.

Santa Gabonia, FC, Schumacher 12 Golf, Seattle, flight level 300, flight level 210 to Napa. 1-2 Golf, Santa Gabonia, you ready to contact? 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
1: Runway 9.12, we're standing, good morning, radar contact, climb to side level 150, clear to Spokesman.
0: 150, clear to Spokesman,

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1: 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Harbour Express 1881, Shannon, good morning, identified. You can actually contact Dublin now on frequency 135.655. 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
0: 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Report your heading and cleared level, Sim.
1: 134260, heading and cleared level, Ryanair 9, Foxtrot Romeo.

0: Good day, Vueling 99 Yankee, Yankee descending level 200 to Vueling.
1: Vueling 9 Yankee, Yankee sounding, good day to you, identified.
2: Shannon, 749, Quebec Sierra, through 28-7 for flight level 190.
1: November 749, Quebec Sierra, Shannon, good morning, identified, descend to flight level 80.
3: Descend flight level 80, 749, Quebec Sierra.
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4: Rescue 5 on the air, correct section. The runway for Paw Patrol.
5: Rescue 5, Shannon, proceed on.
4: Proceed on, Rescue 5.
1: Well, Shannon, good morning. Identified, clear to let go and climb flight level 230.
6: Rescue let go, I'm number 230, Sub Echo Alpha.
3: 132 checking on out of 290-4210.
1: American 132, Shannon, good morning, identified, descend to flight level 170.
3: Descend flight level 170, just like to double check we're clear for the Olapo for Lima.
1: Is that American 132?
3: Yes, ma'am.
1: Yeah, you can expect the Olapo for Lima and Dublin will confirm that for you.
3: Thank you.
1: American 132, reduce speed now 250 knots, please.
3: Slowing 250 on the speed, American. 132 heading.
7: Shannon, good morning. 82 Tango with you, passing 86-0190 to B-Bus.
1: Shannon, 82 Tango, Shannon, good morning to you. Identified, climb to flight level 270.
7: Flight level 270, Shannon, 82 Tango.
8: Shannon, good morning. Westjet 52 and descent to flight level 210.
1: Westjet 52, Shannon, good morning to you. Identified, descend to flight level 170.
8: Descent flight level 170, Westjet 52.

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1: Runner 1 Alpha, Alpha, clear to Liverpool via the Elgox 1 Bravo, flight level 9 or 0, squawk 1422.
2: WestJet 52, contact Dublin frequency 135.655.
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2: 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Identified, I continue to baffle, is it?
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2: November 749, correct here, is Shannon, contact Shannon, approach 121.4, good day.
4: 21.4, 749, correct here, good day.
2: Runner 334, Kilo Shannon, standby start and descent to flight level 100.
4: Level 100, Ryanair 334, Kilo.
2: United 310, descent flight level 210.
4: The 210, United 310.

0: 7, good one, right, and 66 X-ray, X-ray, bus 8, level 267, this is level 200, runner.
1: Runner, 66 X-ray, X-ray, Shannon, good day to you, identified, substance, flight level 250.
0: Substance, level 250, runner, 66 X-ray, X-ray.
1: Runner, 66 X-ray, X-ray, Shannon, for delay, turn left 30 degrees.
0: Turn left 30 degrees, runner, 66 X-ray, X-ray.
1: Runner, 66 X-ray, X-ray, 250, Nostra left, please. Runner 334, Kilo clear to give up.
0: Give up, runner, give up, Kilo.
1: United 310, descent flight level 170.
0: And 170, United 310.
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1: Ryanair 66 X-ray, X-ray, turn left heading at 315.
0: Left heading 315, Ryanair 66 X-ray. West Jet 46, that is level 290 for 230.
1: West Jet 46, Shannon, good morning to you, identified speed 250 in Oxford.
0: Slow down to 259, West Jet 46.
1: Ryanair 66 X-ray, X-ray descent flight level 200.
0: Descent flight level 200, Ryanair 66 X-ray, X-ray.
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1: WestJet 46, Shannon, descent flight level 170.
0: Descent level 170, WestJet 46.
1: Ryanair 334, Kilo, contact Cork 119 or decimal 9, bye-bye.
0: 119-334, Kilo, bye-bye.
1: Ryanair 66 X-ray, X-ray, contact Dublin now frequency 135.655, report your speed and heading stem.
0: 35655,
2: Ryanair 66 X-ray,
0: X-ray, good day.
2: Ryanair. Zulu cleared to Palma via the Elgux 1 Bravo, flight level 90, squawk is 2705.
3: Clear to destination Elgox 1 Bravo, departure squawk 2705, stop flight level 90, Ryanair 2 Golf Zulu.
2: Feedback is correct.

0: Noctis, Ryanair 5 Bravo Lima, request latest weather.
1: Ryanair 5 Bravo Lima, weather, wind is 200 degrees, 11 knots, 26 for departure. Temperature is 13, QNH is 1016.
0: 26 for departure, QNH 1016, and do I have the clearance available for us as well?
1: Ryanair 5 Bravo Lima, sir, clear to destination via the El Cox 1 Bravo, flight level 90. Squawk is 5227.
0: Yeah, to Malaga, El Cox 1 Bravo, flight level 90, 5227 on the squawk, Ryanair 5 Bravo Lima.
1: Ryanair 5 Bravo Lima, reback is correct.

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1: 220. United 980, Shannon, good morning. Identify descend to flight level 170.
0: Descend now, flight level 170.
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3: 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25, 25, 25, 25, 25, 25, 25, 25, 25, 25, 25, 25, 25, 25, 25, 25, 25, 25, 25, 25, 25, 25, 25, 25, 25, 25, 25, 25, 25, 25, 25, 25, 25, 25, 25, 25, 25, 25, 25, 25, 25, 25, 25, 25, 25, 25, 25, 25, 25, 25, 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

0: Ryanair 2 Golf Zulu, wind is 200 degrees, 11 knots, runway 26 clear for takeoff.
1: Runway 26 clear takeoff, Ryanair 2 Golf Zulu.
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1: 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Good day, Rhino 2 Golf Zulu. Shannon, very good morning. Rhino 2 Golf Zulu passing 4300, climbing flight level 90 on the Elbergs 1.

0: I've spoken 2705, spoken at Antwa now, 2-0. Salmon Fly level 230 right now, 2-0. Say again, the Panther right now, 2-0. Say Eric Baker right now, 2-0.
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0: Runner 1 Alpha Alpha, wind is 200 degrees 13 knots, runway 26 clear for takeoff.
1: Runway 26 clear for takeoff, Runner 1 Alpha Alpha.

0: 49er to Golf Zulu. Would you be past flight level 190 in 40 miles?
1: Yeah, that should be possible right now. 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
2: You identified.
1: Hello, Rhino 1 Alpha Alpha, passing 5200, climbing to 90. Sorry, flight level 54 to 90 on the Albert from Bravo on Squawk Ida.
2: Rhino 1 Alpha Alpha, Shannon, good morning. Climb to flight level 210 and clear to Bolton. You are radar identified.
1: Climb flight level 210 to Bolton, Rhino 1 Alpha.

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1: Ryanair 1 Lima Papa Shannon, good day to you. Identify climb flight number 270.
0: Bravo 270, Ryanair 1 Lima Papa.
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1: Ryanair 1 Alpha Alpha, climb flight number 250.
0: Climb flight level 250, Ryanair 1 Alpha Alpha. Romeo, Lima, Phoenix 1216, request startup.
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1: 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Identify descent flight level 100.

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0: 107.38 Whiskey, weather, wind is 200 degrees, 13 knots. Visibility 3,000 metres in drizzle. Broken cloud 300 feet, overcast 400. Temperatures 13, dew point 13, QNH 1016. Expect Isla Sulu Cat 2, approach runway 26 from Hexpo.
1: Sulu 1016,
2: expect Cat 2 from Hexpo, Banner. 3, 8, 8, 8. That's China 5, we're going to be ready in the next couple of minutes. Can we backtrack and line up?
0: Yes, certainly. Backtrack, line up, runway 26, report ready.
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0: You're welcome, bye bye. Ryanair 771 Uniform, contact Cork 119.9, bye bye.
1: Cork 119.9, Ryanair 771 Uniform, bye bye.
2: Inbound Expo, and we are 44 miles away from the VR.
3: Ryanair 8 Kilo Alpha, good day. Continue to Expo. Expect Isla Sulu Cat 2 approach runway 260, sound flight level 80.
2: Sound flight level 80, and can you please report the weather?

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1: Niner 5 Bravo Lima, wind is 200 degrees, 11 knots, runway 26, clear for takeoff.
0: Runway 26, clear for takeoff, Niner 5 Bravo Lima.
1: And Niner 8 Kilo Alpha Tower, were you looking for the weather?
0: Yeah, thank you.
1: Okay, surface wind is 200 degrees at 12 knots, visibility 3,000 meters in drizzle, cloud broken at 300 feet, overcast at 400 feet, temperature 13, dew point is also 13, and QNH is 1016 hectopascals.
0: All copy, so it's runway 261016, cut 2, runway 8 kilo alpha.
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0: 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Report localizer established runway 26.
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0: Rhino 5, Bravo Lima, climb via the SID, flight level 130, cancel level restriction.
1: Now with the SID 130, unrestricted Ryanair 5, Bravo Lima.

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1: We're passing 8-5, runner 5 Bravo Lima.
0: Runner 5 Bravo Lima, contact Shannon 119.075, good day.
1: 119.075, runner 5 Bravo Lima, so long, have a good day. Runner 5 Bravo Lima, we're crossing follow 090, climb follow 130.
0: Ryanair 8 Kilo Alpha, descend 3,000 feet, cleared, cut 2, ILS runway 26, report 5 miles.
2: 3,000 feet, clear for the cut to approach, we'll call Ryanair 5 Kilo Alpha.
0: Osprey 6-5 Tower, confirm you have VFR conditions in your area?
3: If I'm maintaining VFR, Osprey 6-2.
0: Osprey 6-2 Tower, we are still below VFR in the field. If you can accept special VFR.
3: Hey, if I'm going to accept special VFR to the private state, Osprey 6-2.
0: Roger, thank you. Next report, the zone boundary inbound.
3: Hey, welcome, Osprey 6-2.

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And Ryanair 7350, you've just gone overhead some military airspace. You can expect further descent in 40 miles.

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1: Osprey 62, roger, thank you. Report to final sphere landing site. Wind is 190 degrees, 11 knots.
0: Yeah, we'll call copy the wind, thanks. Osprey 62.
2: 90, clear to NGEX.
3: Flight 190, direct 300, 20 pop tango.

0: 8 Kilo
1: Alpha, wind is 190 degrees, 11 knots, runway 26 clear to land.
0: 26 clear to land, Ryanair 8 Kilo Alpha.
2: Osprey 62, that's its no shots, main all clear, please.
1: Osprey 62, a local flight plan closed, time 0822, and if you can give us a call on the landline before getting airborne.
2: Air local flight closed and air welcome, Osprey 62.
0: Eight Kilo Alpha, familiar with the airport. Do we need to make a U-turn at the back, or can we make it any time on the runway?
1: You can take it to the end, please, and then from the end to backtrack. Sorry, to backtrack.
0: So to the end.
3: 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So long. Have a good day.

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1: Wind check, 190 degrees, 11 knots.
2: Niner 73H, Whiskey Shannon, you may continue to descend, flight level 100.

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1: Good morning, camera 5, track 9, Hotel Romeo, Whiskey, we're passing 2,300 now for 5,000 Coram, 3, travel.
0: Ryanair, Crescent, Shamrock 9, Hotel Romeo, Shannon, good morning, identify time, flight level 190, clear to let go.
1: Pass flight level 190, direct to let go, camera 9, Hotel Romeo.
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2: Send 80, continue to Hexo, report 30, Connacht, runway 738 Whiskey.

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1: Runway 738 Whiskey, descend 5,000 feet. QNH is 1016, report localized established.
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2: Right, there, 2 Fox at Mike, standing good day to you, identify. Shamrock 9, Hotel Romeo, just 2 facilitate, continuous climb, turn right heading 175, so just be for a short while.
3: Right head 175, Shamrock 4, 9 Hotel Romeo.
2: Right, there, 2 Fox at Mike, continue present heading. Ryanair 2 Foxtrot Mike, descend flight level 140.
3: 7-11-140,
2: Shamrock 9, Hotel Romeo, continue climb flight level 290.
3: Flight level 290, Shamrock 9, Hotel Romeo.

0: 73, whiskey localizer established 19.5 miles.
1: Liner 738, whiskey descend 3,000 feet, cleared ILS Zulu, Cat 2, runway 26 report 5 miles.
0: 3,000 feet cleared ILS Zulu, Cat 2, and report 5 miles on ILS 738, whiskey.

0: Bonanza to NS 78 Golf, November descending, flight number 250 inbound at Judok.
1: Ryanair 78 Golf, November Shannon, good day, identified and descend to flight level 160.
0: To the flight level 160, Ryanair 78 Golf, good day.
1: 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Tarmac 9, Hotel Romeo, resume our navigation now, clear to Lego.
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1: 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Thank you, Shamrock and 9 Hotel Romeo. Bye-bye.
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1: Navigation bound Kilo,
0: Aircast 9567, descend flight level 200.
2: Descend flight level 200, aircast 9567.
3: 26, clear to land.
4: Still on runway 26, land on SM3.
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1: 121.4, with the Shannon 0.

0: Tavern RSX Victor Lima, 71 Lima. Any chance to have the weather when you can?
1: Yes, the weather wind is 190 degrees, 12 knots, 26 for departure. Temperatures plus 13 degrees. QNH 1016.
0: 1006 for 126. Thank you.

0: Banner 738 Whiskey from the end, back traffic at Alpha, Stan to Romeo.
1: At the end, back traffic, 180 back traffic Alpha, and then Stan to Romeo, right at 738.

0: left 95670, center flight level 100.
1: Shannon, good morning. Air Canada 917 City, which is 10-8, climbing 1601, a heading is line 290. Flight level 280, enter direct HIRE Air Canada 917.
2: Thanks for all Americans, 724 out of D60230.
0: American 724, Shannon, good morning, identified. Descend to flight level 190.
2: Flight level 190, American 724.

0: 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Contact Dublin frequency 135.655. 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

0: Well, now 1-5-6, Papa Shannon Control, I down for sight, time unrestricted to Tactical 1-9-0, clear 2 Roger.
1: Tactical 1-9-0, break both, I'm on the

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0: And 156 over due traffic, turn right heading 045.
1: Right heading 045.
0: Roger.
1: Shannon, good morning. Irish 290, climbing flight level 220, direct Norla.
0: Irish 290, confirm passing level.
1: Passing flight level 170, Irish 290.
0: Irish 290, Shannon, control identified, expect higher in 1 minute.

0: 10 and morning, get 113, it's Boston 286-200, we are in front of Able.
1: KLM 113, channel control identify to 75-100.
0: Sending 100, and again, direct to the airport, KLM 113.
1: Alright. Irish 290, continue climb to 75-200.
0: Continue climb to 75-200.

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0: Irish 290, contact Shannon 134, decimal 630.
1: Shannon 134, decimal 630, Irish 230.
0: Right. Bye.

0: Tower, at Caesar Tango, Caracas, ladies and gentlemen.
1: Runway 20 Tango Echo, the weather, wind is 200 degrees at 10 knots, 26 for departure, temperatures plus 13 degrees, QNH 1016.
0: Runway 26, 1016, thanks for all the air, 20 Tango Echo.
2: Runway 156, Papa, contact Shannon, 134, decimal 630.
0: 134, 630, 30, 30, 30, 30.
2: Okay.

0: Tower 55 in the affirmative, correct taxi to runway for Cloud Patrol.
1: Rescue 5, Tower, proceed on.
0: Proceed on, Rescue 5.
2: Tower RS6, Victor Lima, San Juan Lima, we are fully ready. Can you please send a ready message?
1: Nathan, we'll send a ready message now.
2: Thank you so much, and do we have the departure clearance?
1: Yes, you are clear to Bergamo via the Elgox 1 Bravo, flight level 90, squawk is 2264.
2: Okay, this is Elgox 1 Bravo departure, climb level 90, squawk 2264, and I think Victor Lima.
1: Roger, and just confirm it's the Elgox 1 Bravo?
2: Elgox 1 Bravo, confirm.
1: Nathan, thank you.

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1: This is direct to Arva, right here, 50 November Bravo, thanks.
0: Hello, right now, 50 November Bravo, contact Dublin, 135-655, bye-bye.
1: 1355, right here, 50 November Bravo, behind you.

0: 7 Lima, Shannon Control, I identify two traffic signs left heading 100 to B.
1: Left heading 100 degrees, running 760 Lima.

0: Bennett 6-7, Yankee on present heading, descend to flight level 100.
1: On the heading of flight level 100,
0: Bennett 6, this is correction, Bennett 760, Lima on present heading, transit flight level 270.
1: On the heading, flight level 270, Bennett 760, Lima.

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0: Plan at 760 Lima, resume navigation to Norla.
1: Norla, Ryder, 760 Lima.

0: Shannon, 749, come back to Sierra with you, checking on 16-3, flight level 190.
1: November 749 at 6, Sierra Shannon Control identifies, continue climb unrestricted flight level 250.
0: Unrestricted climb to flight level 250 for 749 Quebec.
2: November 749 Quebec, Sierra Shannon, confirm your waypoint after let go.
0: After let go, waypoint is dollar. Delta Oscar Lima, Uniform Romeo.
2: Okay, that's copied. And confirm your destination.
0: It is Lima, India, Echo, Oscar.
2: Okay, that's copied. Just on our side, we don't have the same flight plan that you seem to have, so stand by.
0: Okay,
3: Shannon, Omni 538, heavy climb at 5,000 for 240.
1: Omni 538, channel control, identified, continue climb under ship to flight level 300, get your resnal.
3: Continue climb, unrestricted, flight level 300 and direct resno, Omni 530.
1: And 760, Lima, contact Shannon, 134.630.
4: 134.630, right here, 760, right.
1: Okay. And 6 November, Yankee radar service terminated, contact Terry Tower, 123.325. 7-4-9, Quebec Sierra, contact Shannon, 134.630.
0: 34.630 for 749 Quebec Sierra.

0: Ryanair 60 Lima November Shannon Control identified, send you back to 200, resume normal rate.
1: 200 normal rate, Ryanair 60 Lima November.

0: Shannon Runner, 21 Echo Victor, climbing flight level 90 Sigma.
1: Right, 21 Echo Victor, confirm passing level.
0: I'm seeing flight level 47, Runner, 21 Echo Victor.
1: Ryanair 21 Echo Victor, Shannon controlled, identified, stand unrestricted to flight level 250, give to Bolcom.
0: Climbing 60, flight level 250, and direct flight from Ryanair 21 Echo Victor.

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1: 1-3-2-1-5-0 on the 538.
0: Hotel Lima, good morning, Shannon Control, identified, presenter flight level 100.
1: Shannon Control, good morning, Everest 1, Ibiza Romeo, climbing level 23, senior bound B-Bank.
0: Everest 1-8, Ibiza Romeo, confirmed passing level?
1: Yeah, passing 190.
0: Everest 1-8, Ibiza Romeo, Shannon Control, identified, continue climb, unrestricted, descent level 270.
1: Climbing and restricted, flight level 270, Everest 1, Ibiza Romeo.
2: Low WestJet 43 within the climb, flight level 13-2 for flight level 160. Unrestricted 282, thanks WestJet 43.

0: Good afternoon, Ryanair 61 from Papa, climbing level 190 Tarantino.
1: Ryanair 61 from Papa, confirm passing level.
0: 61 from Papa, passing level 160.
1: Ryanair 61 from Papa, shut and control, identify, continue climb, unrestricted to flight level 270, clear to Bamba.
0: That is Bamba, climb level 270, unrestricted to Ryanair 61 from Papa.
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0: Tower Nana Charlie X ray descent to flight level 150.
1: Southbound level 150.
0: Shamrock 7 Hotel Lima, contact course approach 119 at decimal 9.

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1: Runner 6 Victor Lima, Tower.
0: Yeah, we called the company. We should have a new flight plan. Can you please confirm the slot? We have 0955 at the moment.
1: Affirm, it's 55. So you can get airborne at 50 and start approved when ready with the marshaller.
0: Okay, copy that. I'll call you back later.
1: Okay, we'll send the marshaller out now.
0: Very much. Okay, thank you.

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1: China 15200 confirmed passing level.
0: Passing 139 and traffic 160 runner 1500.
1: China 15200 channel control identified, continue climb unrestricted to tactical Q 50.
0: Climb unrestricted level 250 runner 1500.

0: Hello, Shannon, Air Canada 801 Heavy, passing flight level 117, climbing flight level 160.
1: Air Canada 801 Heavy, Shannon Control identified, climb unrestricted to flight level 280, clear to Bevel.
0: Flight level 280 unrestricted, and we'll go direct red to Air Canada 801.
1: Ryanair 15 Zulu, continue climb to flight level 200.
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0: 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I have your ATC clearance if you wish to copy.
1: Go ahead.
0: I declared to Bristol via the Elgox 1 Bravo, flight level 90, squawk 7623. 23.
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1: 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Good day, Chief. How's your message?
0: Pass out relation, Air Corps 112, airborne from Athlone, route to a landing site at North County Longford. We have 14 minutes to run, 5,000 aboard.
1: Air Corps 112, Shan Information, that is copied. Shan QNH 1018 hexpascal and the Northern QNH 1016 hexpascal. You can report that you're sighting Longford.
0: 1016, we'll report landing site in Longford. Air Corps 112, thank you very much.
1: No known traffic to the... Air Canada 801, contact Shannon 134.260.

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1: 135, 655, 118, good morning.
0: Have a good day.

0: Shannon, United 228, flight level 320, descend at flight level 230.
1: United 228, Shannon controlled, identified, descend to flight level 200.
0: Shannon, flight level 200, United 228.

0: Tower, can you find a near term Copac system runway for Paw Patrol?
1: Rescue 5 Tower, proceed on.
0: Proceed on, rescue 5.
2: United 228 clear to Durham.
3: Alright, clear to Durham, United 228.

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1: we're
0: sending
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0: Can you just confirm the SID is still the Algox 1 Bravo?
1: Affirm, that's correct. Algox 1 Bravo.
0: Thank you so much.

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0: Surf maneuver, sorry, my mistake, and surf maneuver with the marshaller, Runner 6 Victor Lima.
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1: Over at 190, Ryanair 8.

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1: Niner 6, Victor Lima, taxi via Alpha, backtrack liner from runway 26, report ready.
0: Alpha, short runway 26, report ready, Niner 6, Victor Lima.
1: I have no traffic inbound, are you happy to backtrack?
0: Yeah, coming is ready, Niner 6, Victor Lima.
1: Roger, say backtrack liner from runway 26, report ready.
0: Petra, Panato, wait, 26, Niner 6, Victor Lima.
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0: Runner 6 Victor Lima, wind is 200 degrees at 10 knots, runway 26 clear for takeoff.
1: Clear for takeoff, runway 26 Victor Lima.

0: Ascending control, good morning. Delta 44 is leaving 330 for flight level 210, Mach 8 2 or greater.
1: Delta 44, Shannon Control, identified. Continue to send to your flight level 190, speed up conversion 290 knots or greater.
0: Send now to flight level 190 and 290 knots or greater for Delta 44, the descent.
2: Sending hello, Delta 154, with your pass level 320 for level 230.
1: That's a 154, Shannon Control identified. Continue to send to flight level 210, speed on conversion 290 knots or less.
2: Okay, continue to descend level 210 on conversion 290 knots or less, Delta 154.
3: Shannon Gudea, S-260-90 on the departure of NAC. Passing 50, climbing 90, scope 2264 on the Algox departure. You confirm 2264?
1: Thank you, identified, time to flight level 150 unrestricted.
3: 150 unrestricted, RNR

0: INS 6, Vista Lima, flying heading 140.
1: Heading 140 degrees, INS 6, Vista Lima.
0: Ryanair 1, November Hotel, continue descent to flight level 1, correct descent 100.
2: Continue descent, flight level 100, Ryanair 1, November Hotel, confirm.
0: Ryanair 1, November Hotel, A firm descent to flight level 100.

0: 60 Lima continue to climb contact level 2, speed up.
1: Level 230 Ryanair, 68 Lima. Confirm 230 Ryanair, 68 Lima. 230, thank you.

0: 10, American 209, stick it in with you, climbing out of 2500 for 16000, heading is 279. Right, 200, present heading, American 209.
1: Shauna, good morning. Shauna, 124 is with you. We're out of level 320 for level 210. Still on level.
2: Shauna, 124, Shauna Control identified. Present at level 170.
1: Identified level 170, Shauna, 124.
3: Hello, Shauna, 381 with DD, standing by level 240, Tipper.
2: Shauna, 381, Shauna Control identified. Present at level 80.
3: Present at level 80, Shauna, 381.
2: Final 53 X-ray count is under 230 unrestricted.
3: Alpha 230 unrestricted, Ryanair 53 Alpha 6.
4: Ryanair 1 November Hotel descent to transition level 560.
3: Descent to level 60, Ryanair 1 November Hotel.
4: Ryanair 6 Victor Lima climbs flight level 270.
5: Level 270, Ryanair is 230.
0: 280, American 209.

0: Aircast 527, direct Rotev, flying flight number 230.
1: Flight 230, and direct to Rotev. Thank you very much, and flight
0: 67. Delta 154, descend to flight level 190.
2: Flight level 190, Delta 154.
0: Ryanair 6, Victor Lima, turn left heading 125.
3: Left heading 125 degrees on Susie Trump.
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2: Danny, good morning. Semi 9-3-0, passing by to 270-230, 1,500 feet per minute or better down.
0: Shamrock 960, Shannon identified, resume normal rate of descent, descent flight level 170.
2: Phone rate, descent flight level 170, Semi 9-3-0.
0: Shamrock 960, due traffic, continue present heading.
2: Present heading, that's 108, Shamrock 960.
0: Delta 154, report speed restrictions to Dublin Control 135.655, bye bye.
3: 35655,
0: all events, Delta 154. Ryanair 53 Alpha X-ray, climb flight level 310.
2: Climb flight level 310, Ryanair 53 Alpha X-ray.
0: Ryanair 22 Kilo Delta, climb to flight level 230.
2: Climb level 230, Ryanair 22 Kilo Delta.
0: Ryanair 6 Victor Lima, resume on navigation direct to Destin.
4: 6 to mine,
5: Tower Rescue 2. Rescue 2, Tower. Tower Rescue 2 is at taxiway Bravo East. Permission to cross Bravo, heading towards the fire ground.
6: Rescue 2, proceed across taxiway Bravo.
5: Permission to proceed across, report vacated.
0: Ryanair 6 Victor Lima, contact Shannon 134.260, okay?
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0: Reiner 22 Kilo Delta, flying flight level 290.
2: That was 290, 22 Kilo Delta.
3: Radar aircraft 567, final level today will be level 350.
0: Aircraft 567, Shannon, roger. Shamrock 960, resume navigation to Alapo.
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0: Aircraft 567, contact Shannon 134.630, good day.
3: 134.630, good day. Aircraft 567.

0: Shannon, Ryanair 90, low passing 3,800,
1: Ryanair 960, mechanic control, hello, confirm your squawk.
0: Squawk 3617, Ryanair 960.
1: Ryanair 960, may I identify climb to flight level 190?
0: Climb 190, Ryanair 960.
2: Shannon, good morning, Charlie Golf, Whiskey, Lima, Lima, 516, already 278, speed 200.
1: Charlie Golf, Whiskey, Lima, Lima, Shannon control, identify, maintain the speed climb to flight level 240.
2: Climb maintain 540, speed 270, Charlie, Lima.
3: Shannon control, JetBlue 354, climbing through flight level 150 for 160, heading 276 and 320 knots.
1: JetBlue 354, Shannon, identified speed 300 knots or greater, climb to flight level 280.
3: Climb to flight level 280, 300 knots or greater, JetBlue 354.
1: Charlie Golf, Whiskey Lima Lima, speed 290 knots or less than the time.
2: 290 or less than the time, Charlie Lima.
1: Ryanair 960, Romeo, turn left by rest 2 seconds.
0: Confirm left direct 2 seconds, 960.
1: Ryanair 960, Romeo, affirm turn left direct 2 seconds.
0: Left direct 2 seconds, Ryanair 960.

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0: Minor 68 Golf Alpha, Shannon, hello, identify direct Sarah, keep down to flight level 80.
2: 80.
0: Charlie Golf, Whiskey Lima, Lima, resume on navigation direct to Charlie, Oscar, November, then Sunnis.
3: On navigation, Sunnis, and then Sunnis for Charlie, November.

0: Sky Control, American 20E out of 31.5
1: for American 20H, unidentified. Resume one navigation and that will resume a normal rate of descent.
0: Normal rate of descent and direct to Lapo, American 20.
2: Shannon, hello again. Shower gate 93, sending flight level 110, and we're directing to you.
1: Sure. Shower gate 93, Shannon, hello, identify, descend to flight level 100.
2: Descend flight level 100, Shower gate 93. Shannon, good day, exec Kelly 6.
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3: Copy, no no traffic to the cliffs, tend to advise even that area again. And you'll be remaining here for 12 air space, confirmed?
2: Confirmed, yeah, from there it'll be just landing at Doolan.
3: Super.
1: Charlie Golf, Whiskey Lima, Lima time, flight level 300.
0: Flight level 300, Charlie Golf.
1: American 208, descent, flight level 170.
0: Clear now to flight level 170, American 208.
2: Shannon United 311, heading 275, climbing 142, climbing flight level 160.
1: United 311, Shannon, hello, identified. Continue on the heading to traffic, climb to flight level 240.
2: Continue heading, climb flight level 240, United 311.

0: Shannon, Charlie Golf, Bravo Delta. Correction, Charlie Golf, whiskey, Lima, Lima.
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1: 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I'm going to hand you to the next section now. 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
1: 121.4, contact approach, bye bye.

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1: KLM 1124, can control identify direct NJEX, report requested level.
0: Send dial to NJEX and requested level 390, KLM 1124.
1: KLM 1124, thank you, flight level 230, sir.
0: Flight level 230, sir.

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2: KLM 1124, climb flight level 270. Climb 270, get a 124.

0: 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Roger.
1: Center low west at 47, flight level 112, climbing at 160. Okay, continue climb level 280 and continue on present heading west at 47.

0: KLM 1124, climb flight level 310.
1: Climbing 210 to the 1-4.
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0: Connor Tower, good morning, it's Osprey 62, GCL Bourne from Private Seat, not Village.
1: Osprey 62, understood, thank you. Report the zone boundary outbound, special VFR approved.
0: Yeah, that's me, zone boundary outbound now, Osprey 62.
1: Roger, thank you, and you can activate your flight plan with Shannon on 127.5, good day.
0: Okay, activate flight plan with Shannon on 127.5, thanks, Osprey 62.
2: Rhino 20 Tango Echo, ready for the
1: 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Rhino 20 Tango Echo Tower, roger. Rhino 20 Tango Echo, wind is 1900 degrees, 11 knots, runway 26, clear for takeoff.
2: Clear for takeoff, runway 26, Rhino 20 Tango
0: 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Shannon information, good morning, it's Osprey 62 to activate flight final for information service.
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2: Okay, and you have a plan in the system, confirm?
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2: Okay, yeah, we find you here. Just stand by for the floor. Osprey 62, Shannon, be advised. Shannon, Northern QNH is actually 1016 hectopascal.
0: 1016 for the Northern QNH, Osprey 62.
2: Shannon, can one of you come up 138, passing 301, standing by level 2 here, reaching the
3: deck. Shannon, 138, Shannon, hello, identify, descend to flight level 190. WestJet 47, contact Shannon 134.260, the bike.
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1: 2641 for the squawk, so 362.
0: 676 on the commission call, please, and are you leaving the frequency now, confirm?
1: Yeah.
0: Okay, take it.
2: Have a good day, it's Ryanair 20, Tango Echo, passing flight level 58, flight level 90 on the LGUX 1 Bravo departure out of Connaught. Okay, 7623, Ryanair 20, Tango Echo. Roger, NZ, just climb flight level 270, runout 2-0.

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0: Papa 16, permission to go to turn circle 26.
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0: Okay, Papa 16, proceeding on to runway 2608 and heading down to turn circle 26.

0: 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Shannon, what's your estimate for Athboy?
1: Estimate for Athboy is minutes 5 flight on 360.
0: Thank you. You can report approaching Athboy.
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1: 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That's 36.
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0: 270 to 210.
1: United 270, Shannon identified, he's on flight level 80.

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1: Ryanair 6 extra uniform, Shannon Control, identify cleared Kurum to Delta arrival, descend to flight level 80.
0: Drop to Delta 80, Ryanair 6 inquiry uniform.
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1: wish on the coast, Golf Whiskey Zulu. Golf Zulu, that is copied. Report 20 miles from the Donegal.
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1: Thank you.

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1: Golf Sierra Victor, Alpha November, channel information.
0: Golf Sierra Victor, Alpha November is airborne from Connemara, heading to Donegal on a flight plan, just airborne with

0: Golf, Alpha November, flight plan open time 3:05, and record ETA for the Nagal. Time 1235 local time, I assume.
1: Local time.
0: Golf Romeo Beach, November time 1135 UTC is a copy of report 20 miles from the Nagal, and be advised another item of traffic just departed from Connemara as well, the same direction.
1: Frozen transmission.
2: Of Romeo Victor Alpha November, yeah, there is a traffic departing from Connemara routing via the coast via Donegal, and southern QNH Shannon is 10018 hectopascals.
1: So 1018
2: for November. Now go for Romeo Victor Alpha November, just to confirm that you will be routing via the coast, or do you intend to transit through Connex controlled airspace?
1: So we will be routing via the coast.
2: Golf Romeo Victor India Whiskey, roger.
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0: I'm calling to confirm Golf, Mike, uniform, Romeo Golf.
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0: Golf, Mike, uniform, Romeo Golf, Shannon information, Shannon QNH 1018, Hector Pascal. Reporting attention.
3: 1018, and I'm going up the coast also to Donegal. Could you open my flight plan, please?
0: Golf, Mike, uniform, Romeo Golf, flight plan open time 1038. And report ETA for the Nagal.
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0: 7, Virgin Morning Charlie 714, run heading 0802 weather. I'm climbing flight level 90, passing flight level 667.
1: Rock 714, change low identified, unpleasant heading climb to flight level 230, report clear of weather.
0: Climb heading climb flight level 230, we're calling clear of weather, Shamrock 714.
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1: K274. Alpha K274, information 7QNH 1018 hectopascals. Pass your message.
2: 1018 is copied. We're south of Ian Mullingar, routing to Galway Hospital. ETA is 1105, and we're stocking 0411.
1: Alpha K274, Shannon Roger. Next reporting point is Galway Hospital, and I have copied 1105 estimate.
2: Next report, Galway, Alpha K274.

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0: Golf, Mike, Uniform Romeo Golf, Shannon.
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0: Golf, Romeo Golf, just confirmed you have the Shannon QNH 1018 hectopascals and the deck support 20 miles from Donegal.
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3: 7-4, resume my navigation to Everett.
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4: Hi, good morning. 842 is level 167.
3: Echo 842, Shane Flo identified, climb to flight level 280, cruise to Bresno.
4: We are direct to Bresno now, up to 280 for JetBlue 842, and we have Oceana cleared.

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0: 1018, it's Golf Romeo Victor India Whiskey. We've got a flight plan here to Connemara for Sligo. Currently over Loch Torrid at 1300 feet. When we're going to open our flight plan, we'll be arriving at time 10 at Sligo.
1: Golf Romeo Victor India Whiskey Squawk 2611 and time 10 is copied. 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
0: 2611, I'm going to route under the zone on the eastern side, India.
1: Golf India Whiskey, that is copied. 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
0: Report 20 miles out, India Whiskey, what's up?
1: So Chaddy, Alpha 1, Mike Alpha, Shannon.
2: Roger,
1: 4, Mike Alpha, go ahead. Alpha 1, Mike Alpha, the RVR is for Cork, if you're ready to copy.
2: Yeah, ready to copy, confirm,
1: Alpha. So Chaddy, Alpha 1, Mike Alpha, RVR is at Cork at the moment, touchdown 700 meters, midpoint 550 meters, and stop end 600 meters.
3: Shannon, a very good afternoon. This is Shamrock 105. We're passing flight level 110, climbing flight level 160. Climb flight level 280, direct res now, Shamrock 105.

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1: November,
0: call 2651. 2651 Alpha November. Just to confirm, 2651, 2651.
1: 5-1, November. November 5-9-0, Golf 310, descending 220.
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1: Identify descent to flight level 80. Descent flight level 80, 5-9-0.

0: Golf Romeo Victor Delta Bravo Charlie.
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0: Delta Bravo Charlie, and just we have a mode that's read out. Are you happy to open your plan, or do you want to go information only?
1: Sorry, say again.
0: And Golf Delta Bravo Charlie, and do you want to open your flight plan for Bunny Golf?
1: Yes, please. If you could open the flight, that'd be great. Thank you. Sorry about that.
0: Golf Romeo Victor Delta Bravo, no problem at all. Squawk is 2606.
1: Squawk 2606, Golf Delta Bravo.
0: Golf Romeo Victor Alpha November Charlie. Golf Delta Bravo, Shannon QNH, Southern Area QNH is 1018 hectopascals.
1: 018
0: Golf Delta Bravo. And Golf Delta Bravo, Shannon, I'm assuming it's similar flight club and you're traveling in convoy with the other three items, the Romeo Golf, Alpha November, and Whiskey Zulu en route to Donegal.
1: That is correct. We do have a lot of initial indications at the moment, but we're trying to keep offshore of their position. I think we're traveling a little faster, thank you.
0: Delta Bravo, Roger, that's understood. Romeo Golf is 2 miles, 1 o'clock, Alpha November, again, another maybe 5-6 miles ahead, and the Whiskey Zulu is out front. We will check back in just for information, just to confirm if you want position reports on the other track.
1: Copy that, thank you, Golf Delta Bravo.
0: Golf Alpha November, Shannon. Golf Romeo Victor Alpha November, Shannon. Golf Mike, Uniform Romeo Golf Shannon.
2: Okay, Golf.
0: Romeo Golf, you might have heard previous talking to Delta Bravo, just to confirm you're happy to travel in convoy, and you can just check back in if you need information in our condition reports on the other three items.
2: I have them on my display, Romeo Golf.
0: Romeo Golf, that's perfect, thank you, and we'll advise you, Nick 420 from the 20 DME from Donegal, as previously advised, thank you.
3: 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Climb unrestricted, flight level 290, and resume on navigation, direct Donegal Westjet 53.

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0: 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The northern QNH is 1016 hectopascals. And I have weather for Donegal if you're ready to copy.
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0: Call 50 Zulu. Weather at Donegal, wind 220 degrees, 090 knots, visibility 4 kilometers, light drizzle, clouds broken 800 feet. Overcast 1,300 feet, temperature +15 degrees, dew point +13 degrees, QNH 1016 hectopascals.
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1: Number 449 at Charlie Park. Number 449 at Charlie, you came in Boca. Can you say again?
0: I'm up to the 49 Charlie with you. 404-12, six by spokes. This is 201-019. I'm pretty accountable to 2500 for the westbound. With an effort of 2
1: Number 449 at Charlie, that is the copy book 2627 and 7 10018. Thanks, Michelle.
0: 2627-1018. Thank you, 49 Charlie.
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3: Shannon, affirm aircall 112, we're airborne from our site in Longford, returning back to Athlone, 10 minutes, 5 over 4, currently 1,300 feet, 1016.
2: Aircall 112, Shannon information, no traffic to affect a report at Athlone.
3: No traffic to report at Athlone, aircall 112, thank you.
0: Ryanair 62, Whiskey Foxer, clear to Delta.
1: Clear to Delta, Ryanair 62, Whiskey Foxer.
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2: 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Call Delta Bravo, Northern QNH 1016 hectopascals, report ETA for the Donegal.
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2: Donegal,
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2: No, report ETA for the Donegal, estimate for the Donegal.
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1: Golf Delta Bravo, weather for the Nagal, wind 220 degrees, 09 knots, visibility 4 kilometers, light drizzle, clouds broken 800 feet, overcast 1,300 feet, temperature plus 14 degrees, viewpoint plus 13 degrees, QNH 1016 next touchdown.
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1: 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And did you copy the weather for the Nagal?
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1: Thank you.

0: Golf Delta Bravo, that is copied. No known traffic to affect other than the danger traffic.
1: Copy that, thank you.

0: Fidel Air 1, place in Quebec, climbing 193.
1: Runway 1 Tango Quebec, channel low, confirm passing level.
0: Passing 158.
1: Runway 1 Tango Quebec, continue climb to flight level 2900, cleared to Banda.
0: Cleared climb 290 to Banda, runway 1 Tango Quebec.
2: Hey, good morning, Shannon, United 981 with you. We're climbing through, coming up on 130 for 160. Climbing to 280 direct Ernan at this time, United 981.

VFR traffic off the coast of Mayo routing to Donegal. Be advised, cloud is overcast 500 feet now. You can advise us that affects your intentions.

0: Romeo Victor Alpha November, did you copy that broadcast?
1: Sorry, that's already
0: done.
1: Yeah, it's quite a very overcast at 500
0: feet. From Donegal, overcast 500 feet. That's for you and all traffic around you going to Donegal. It's just it's easier to talk in general broadcast rather than trying to raise you off.
1: It was supposed to be like near the gully. We thought it might be clear by the time we hit there. What are they expecting?
0: Okay, well, they just phoned to advise overcast 500, and I'll find out if they're expecting any improvement.
2: Alpha 274 approaching Galway now, requesting a temporary placement closure, expecting the underground for approximately 1 hour.
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0: good day, Echo Control, Rainier, Tower Hotel Golf, climbing to level 990 with 042, what's your name, Arthur?
1: Rainier, 7 Hotel Golf, Shannon Control, identified clear to 2 Tulsa, you find flight level at 210.
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2: Place Echo 112, OC not over, flight back over.
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1: 5 months old, 4 months old, 5 months old, 5 months old, 5 months old, 5 months old, 5 months old, 5 months old, 5 months old, 5 months old, 5 months old, 5 months old, 5 months old, 5 months old, 5 months old, 5 months old, 5 months old, 5 months old, 5 months old, 5 months old, 5 months old, 5 months old, 5 months old, 5 months old, 5 months old, 5 months old, 5 months old, 5 months old, 5 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months old, 5 months old, 5 months old, 5 months old, 5 months old, 5 months old, 5 months old, 5 months old, 5 months old, 5 months old, 5 months old, 5 months old, 5 months old, 5 months old, 5 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
1: Ryanair 87 Charlie Golf, Shannon Control, I identified. Continue descent to flight level 220.
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2: 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Call from your central lieutenant.
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2: 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Stand by for that. It looks like it's not. It's improving from the west. 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
3: Yeah, that's fine. 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
2: 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I'll call you back time 1115.
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4: 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Someone just said they'll get back to us in 10 minutes.
1: Okay, all stations routing to Dunning Golf. 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They are hoping it improves. We will call back in 10 minutes with an update.
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1: 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Continue descend flight level 170.

0: Number 449 at Charlie, send information. Number 449 at Charlie, can you just confirm where you're routing to?
1: I'm back to Compton.
0: Okay, report that site.

0: 62 Whiskey Foxtrot, attention CCSC, voice change instruction, you can call Shannon now, 135.230. Right now, 7 Hotel Golf, continue climb to flight level 270.
1: Climb 270, that in there, Hotel Golf.
0: Right now, 87 Charlie Golf, continue descent to flight level 120.
1: Descent to flight level 120, right now, 87 Charlie Golf.

0: Ryanair 434, Papa Shana Control, IGN 5. Continue calling flight level 170, correction 270.
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1: Squawk 2606, Golf Delta Bravo. Had low camera 5 received all T-10 inside of the 220 device.
2: Camera 5 received all channel control identified. Continue descent flight level 200.
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0: And 434 Papa, maintain a rate of 2,000 feet per minute or greater in the climb for the next 5 minutes, just to get you above some military air space.
1: 2,000 feet or greater, 434 Papa.
0: Affirm, until later, flight level 160, please.
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0: 5, Whiskey Golf, contact Dublin 135, decimal 655, goodbye. Ryanair 87 Charlie Golf, continue descent to fly level 80.
1: Continue descent to fly level 80, Ryanair 87 Charlie Golf.

0: 7 Charlie Golf, contact Sean, approach 121 decimal 4, goodbye. Sean, approach 121 decimal 4, goodbye, then 7 Charlie Golf. United 2-2.
1: United 2-2, yes, flight level 156, leveling 160, heading 270. Pleasant heading, continue, climb to 300, United 2-2.

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0: Did you copy the new update for the weather of Senegal?
1: You're breaking up, so we can't understand anything after the weather.
0: Okay, stand by. Golf, Mike, Uniform, Romeo, Golf, Shannon, information.
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0: Okay, cross transmission. So, Golf, Romeo, Golf. Visibility is now 10 kilometers. It's broken at 600 feet and overcast 2,200 feet. 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
1: Okay, sir, will do.
0: Thank you.
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1: Hermit 01, we are just report. That's cool, on a priority call. 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
0: Hermit 01, Shannon information, Shannon 2H, 1018, Temple Pascal, squawk 2617, priority copy.
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0: 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Thomas,
1: November,
0: David,
1: we can do that. We're left around about 2200 then.
2: 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Call from the Victor Delta Bravo, Shannon information.
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1: And they will take a special VFR, thank you, Gaul so long.
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0: Irma 0-1, no traffic to effect, report on site.
1: Copy, no traffic to effect, we go. Irma 0-1.

Control Delta 177, passes 12-5 for flight level 200. Passing level 130 and continue climb to flight level 300 for Delta 177.

Golf Romeo Victor Alpha November, for zone entry you have to contact us on the goal on 129.805. Bye bye.

0: Canaan, go. Mike, in the corner in that goal, request bridge to change, that's got 24 miles, put down the goal.
1: Golf, Mike, uniform Romeo Golf, that's the company. 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
0: Romeo Golf, I just called you to request frequency change to Donegal. 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

Well, Mozambique Police Station Hilo, identified cruise 2 Tota, identified cruise 2 Tota, climb to 502.

59 out of 130 for flight level 160, heading 278 assigned. Okay, climb flight level 300 unrestricted and navigation direct anchor Delta 259.

0: Ryanair Patrol at ORN 6108, threatening the central line flight path.
1: Ryanair 6108, central identified, climb to 54230, resume navigation to Tulsa.
0: 230 to Tulsa, Ryanair 6108.
2: Number 490,
1: over 190, we are direct to Tucson. Rocker 490, Chimlo identified, climb to 54210, cruise to Bamba.
2: Bamba, climb up 210, jump off
0: 490. That's it, after Ryanair 290, Yankee, and go past flight level 314, descend to flight level 220, direct to Bonner.
1: Ryanair 290, Yankee, Chimlo identified, descend to flight level 200.
0: That's 200,
1: 4-9-0-Juliet, climb to 50290.
2: 5-0290, climb up 4-9-0.

0: local color sense, but local color sense, 9455, yeah.
1: November 449, Charlie, channel information that is copied, and 5 past the hour for Kilcullen. Sorry, 1-5 past the hour, so 12:15.
2: I'm at AC for Papa Descent, flight level 80.
3: Number 80, I'm here at AC for
2: Papa Descent. 6108, climb to flight level 290. 6108, climb to flight level 290.
4: Clear about 290, 6108.
5: 7, Airmed 01.
1: Airmed 01, 7.
5: Airmen 01, they're about 2 minutes around the Tampa White, and they request temporary flight deck closure.
1: Airmen 01, Shannon, what's your flight length? Temporarily closed, 71136.
2: Airmen 06 for Papa, contact Cork approach 119, decimal manor, bye bye.
3: 4199,
2: manor, 12, 7. Manor 2, Yankee Echo, contact Dublin 135, decimal 655, bye bye.
3: Which way is this flight line, Airmen 01?
2: Just confirmed, sir, that was broken. 135.655. Thanks, John. Delta 259er, complex channel 134.260. Bye bye.
6: 134.260, Delta 259, goodbye.

0: Rock 490 Juliet, standby. Shandong 490 Juliet, Shandong 134, decimal 630, bye bye.
1: 34630, Shandong 490 Juliet, have a day.
2: Gulf Romeo Victor Delta Bravo, that is approved. QSY Donegal, take care.
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1: Climb flight level 280, 590 Golf.
2: Good day, Rainer 15, Echo Papa, flight level 190, Shankill.
0: Rainer 15, Echo Papa, Shankill identified, clear to Bamba, climb to flight level 310.
2: Thanks, Bamba, climb to flight level 310, Rainer 15, Echo Papa.
0: 15, Echo Papa, confirm passing level.
2: Passing flight level 172, Rainer 15, Echo Papa.

Number 888 Charlie Charlie, identified, climb to flight level 270.

0: Number 449 to Charlie. 449 to Charlie, are you aware of the phone restricted area?
1: We will be well set up by about 5 miles.
0: Roger, thank you.
2: Tower Rescue 2, holding point Bravo West, permission to proceed across Bravo to the fire station.
3: Rescue 2, proceed across Bravo, report vacated.
2: Proceed across Bravo, report vacated.
4: Mason, good day to you, and just confirm where you're routing to.
5: As a position up to Ballyconnell to commence power link patrol from there, where they're working their way down towards Cavan, and from there it's down towards a place called Edwardstown, which is to the east of Lumpur, Osprey 62.
4: Osprey 62, Shannon, information, that is all copied. The Northern QNH 1017 hectopascal, near squawk 2640.
5: And that's 2640 for the squawk and 1017 6 or 362.
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6: Good afternoon, Oscar 288, flight level 100,
0: Oscar 288, you identified.

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1: Understand, turn right 5 degrees, Yankee Charlie.
0: Number Yankee Charlie, from right 5 degrees.

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1: Mike, Lima, Juliet, Golf Condition, low identified, continue present heading, climb unrestricted to flight level 280.
0: Roger on the heading now, climb level 280, Mike, government. And do you have a frequency just to be able to get the oceanic?
2: If I'm on your second step, you can get frequency 127.650 for oceanic clearance. 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
3: 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Yankee Charlie.
1: Mike Lima, Juliet Golf India, report heading to Shannon, 134.630. Bye bye.
0: 134.630, heading Mike Golf.
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0: Hey,

0: Shannon, good morning, American
1: 725, climbing 9215. American 925, Shannon, no identified, climb to flight level 300, clear to Fresno.
0: Flight level 300 and Fresno, American 725.
1: Oscar 288.
2: Oscar 288.
1: Oscar 288, just a quick query. Are you intending to land or do touch and go in Cork or just operating in the vicinity?
2: Requesting to operate in the vicinity. Requesting to route to Tisbol to operate Tisbol Roval and then operate at Roval approximately 5,000 feet for approximately 20 to 25 minutes. And then routing to point at Hero. Afterwards, we'll speak to a Cork approach on that. So, and then after that, we'll be looking to go for an approach to Cork, Oscar 288.
1: Oscar 288, so that is Cork. You're clear to Tisbol then, and you wish to operate 5,000 feet at Roval for 20 to 25 minutes. We'll pass that along.
2: Oscar 288, next time.

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0: 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American 75 makes the frequency 134.260.
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1: 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Still, go ahead. Your details.
0: Copy 1018, just airborne out of Tampa White, and we are returning now priority to Lascu ETA time 1204, Airmed 01.
1: Airmed 01, Shan information, that is all. Copy, thank you. Next report back, cool, no known traffic to effect.
0: So, from contact, there we go, Airmed 01.
1: And you'll be staying low level beneath controlled airspace?
0: That's the airborne, Airmed 01.
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2: Charlie, Shine information, 7QH1018, Hector Pascal, and second, your ground position.
1: And just November 449 Charlie, just confirm your altitude. Copy, squawk 0412.
0: 0412,
3: hello, right there. 781 Charlie, sending by level 200.
2: Banner 781 Charlie, sharing low identified to Banner 25, Sierra X-ray, descent to flight level 80.
0: Descent flight level 80, runner 250 X-ray.
1: November 449 Charlie, military going active at 1215. You can call Dublin Information 118 Decimal 5.

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1: 6-3, Lima, good afternoon. We'll be with you in half an hour at 12:34, and we request latest weather destination.
2: Runway 6-3, X-ray Lima, current weather. Wind is 180 degrees, 11 knots. Visibility 5,000 meters in drizzle. Cloud scattered 400 feet, broken at 500 feet. Temperatures plus 14, dew point also 14. QNH is 1017 hectopascals, tempo 4,000 meters, and broken at 400 feet. We are set up from LVPs from earlier. You have the choice, Cat 1 or Cat 2.
1: Flight level 120. Direct there, I see that level 120. Come on, 909.

10 and American 133, 117, climbing flight level 160, heading 275. Climb flight level 300, own nav, revenue, American 133.

0: American 133, just confirm, clear to revenue.
1: American 133, yes sir, we're in the right turn now, direct revenue.
0: Roger.
1: Just a slow turn, I apologize. Pretty heavy, I guess.

0: 133 Confection and 134.260. Bye bye.
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1: 121.4, so Mark 909, bye bye.
2: Hello, Cooper, so I saw for bus server 657-900.
0: Cooper to Mike Alpha, Shenzhou identified, climb to flight level 230, clear to Lissy.
2: Tommy, 230, please confirm the request for us.
0: Cooper to Mike Alpha, correction, clear to Bofo.
2: Cooper, correction. Ronald Tower, runner 5, Zilli, Zikton, box 2.
3: Runner 5 Zulu Victor Tower, good day. The weather, if you wish to copy.
2: Ready to copy, thank you.
3: Roger, wind is 180 degrees, 10 knots. Visibility, you've got 4,000 metres in drizzle. Cloud scattered, 400 feet, broken at 500. Temperatures at 14, dew point also 14, and QNH 1017 hectopascals. Expect Isla Zulu, runway 26 from Hexpo.
0: 270.
2: Runner 6-3
0: Exo
2: United, heading 250
0: Hexler. Runner 6-3 Exo Emar, Shenzhou identified, you can expect the order in 2 minutes.
2: Roger, 6-3
0: Runner 6-3 Exo Emar.
2: Go ahead.
0: Just advise you, you can expect the runway 26 at Connacht and their LVPs with up.
2: Yeah,
0: except,
2: yeah, request a cap to approach me, runner 6-3 Exo Emar.

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0: 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Bye bye.
1: 130.705 radar service, send me right at 6:30. Bye.
2: Connor, hello again, Ryanair 63 X-ray Lima, passing level 143, descending level 100, inbound Expo, and we're on the Connor radial 092, distance 47.
3: Ryanair 63 X-ray Lima, tower, the cloud at the moment scattered 400, broken at 500. Would you prefer 26 RLS Cat 2 or Cat 1 approach?
2: Cat 2, please, Ryanair 63 X-ray Lima.
3: Ryanair 63 X-ray Lima, roger, expect that, and descend now altitude 5,000 feet, QNH 1017, report localizer established runway 26.
2: Expect the Cat 2 for 26, descend altitude 5,000 feet, 1017, and Wilco Ryanair 63 X-ray Lima.
4: Tower Rescue 5 on the airframe, request access to runway for bus control.
3: Rescue 5, tower, proceed on.
4: Proceed on, Rescue 5.
2: Ryanair 63 X-ray Lima, is there any change in the rest of the weather?
3: No significant change, still the same wind, 180 degrees, 8 knots. We've got a visibility now of about 6 kilometres.
2: Okay, thanks.

0: Shannon, hello, Shamrock, 9 Mike Yankee Heavy, descending level 220, passing 284, direct to Zubek.
1: Shamrock, 9 Mike Yankee, Shamrock, low identified, descend to Flight 190. Ryanair 5, will be pushing, low identified, descend to Flight 140. And Ryanair 5 Zulu, we look for information. You can expect text flow for runway 26. They're still in LBPs, but it's upward.
2: Text flow for 26 and Roger, expect to tower.

0: Reservation Airmed 01, flying south of Vancouver. Question for Vancouver.
1: Airmed 01, China Roger, flight time close time 1226, ticket.
0: All the way to Vancouver, Airmed 01.
1: Thank you.

0: Ryanair 63 X-ray Lima, once established, cleared Isla Sulu Cat 226, report 5 miles.
1: Just established now, 18 miles, cleared Isla Sulu Cat 226, report at 5, Ryanair 63 X-ray Lima.
0: Affirm. And on landing, you can expect to turn at your discretion on the runway. There's no requirement to roll to the end.
1: Turn on discretion, okay, 63 X-ray Lima.

0: Shannon, United 229, passing flight level 112 for 160 on a sign heading 270.
1: United 229, Shannon, low identified. Please do my navigation to Resno, flight level 280.
0: Oh, navigation to Resno, flight level 280 now, United 229.
1: Reisner 50, Victor Radar Service terminates. 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Bye bye.
2: Hello again, Reisner 50, Victor, descending flight level 100. Inbound Hexo on the 091 radial 48 line.
3: Rhino 5-0, Victor, good day, continue to Hexpo, expect, would you like a Cat 2 or Cat 1 approach? Current wind is, sorry, the current cloud base, phew, 500 feet, broken 700 and broken at 900.
2: We're happy with Cat 1 approach, Rhino 5-0, Victor.
3: Roger, expect that and descend flight level 80 and stand by for further descent.
2: Descend flight level 80, we'll cover Rhino 5-0, Victor.
3: Rhino 6-3 X-ray Lima, Char, you're passing altitude?
2: 4,700 feet at 12 miles, Rhino 6-3 X-ray Lima.
3: Rhino 6-3 X-ray Lima, Roger, thank you.

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1: United 271, change your identified, climb to flight code 240, cruise to Dogo.
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0: Ryanair 63 Exit Lima, 5 miles.
1: Ryanair 63 Exit Lima, wind 180 degrees, 10 knots, runway 26 clear to land.
0: Clear land 26, Ryanair 63 Exit Lima.
1: Ryanair 5 Zulu Victor, descend altitude 5,000 feet, QNH 1017, report localizer established 26.
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1: NASA 271, you can, the second box, contact them on 123.9050, remain on this frequency for control.
0: Okay, 123.9050 will remain with you as well, United. That's 271, thank you.
1: And United 271, just be advised, you might not be able to reach the door by door 200.
0: Okay, thank you.

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1: Ryanair 5 Zulu Victor cleared Isle of Sulu, runway 26, report 5 miles.
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2: Channel hello, Ryanair 77 Tango Golf, passing 2000, coming 5000, runway 5.
3: Ryanair 77 Tango Golf,
4: identified, cleared to tow, Tango, and 5230.
2: Fly to position Tolta and climb level 240, Ryanair 77 Tango Golf.
3: 77 Tango Golf, negative 5230.
2: Sorry, climb level 230, Ryanair 77 Tango Golf.
0: Channel Ocean Mark 961, passing 113 for flight level 160, Sarah. Flight level 280, direct to Ernan, Shamrock 961.

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2: 9 or not, runway 26, clear to land.
3: Runway 25, clear to land, right now, 5 to 6,

the control line, please respect to the very good day. Passing 33, Dale, heading 2, 0, 0, 0, 0, 0, 0, 0, 0, 0, 0, 0, 0, 0, 0, 0, 0, 0, 0, 0, 0, 0, 0, 0, 0, 0, 0, 0, 0, 0, 0, 0, 0, 0, 0, 0, 0, 0, 0, 0, 0, 0, 0, 0, 0, 0, 0, 0, 0, 0, 0, 0, 0, 0, 0, 0, 0, 0, 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

0: Ryanair 5, Zulu Victor from the end, backtrack the gate Alpha Stand 2, Romeo.
1: From the end, backtrack Alpha Stand 2, Romeo, Ryanair 5, Zulu Victor.

0: Center Station. Good afternoon again. Boosty 274. Boosty 274, information go QNH 1018 to 5000.
1: 30 Compliment 018, disabled from Galway University Hospital, this time now on northerly track for Sligo Hospital. We expect Sligo in approximately 30 minutes, and we will request you requesting transit through the kind of control zone of the airport.
0: Alpha 274, Roger, that's copy, 6415 miles from Connacht.
1: 30 Copy, I will advise 155 to Connacht. Alpha 274.
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1: Alpha Whiskey 274, go ahead.
0: Okay, Connor, advise, car broken at 700 feet, a special VFR at the moment.
1: That's copy. If they need us to say clear their CTR, we can do that.
0: And they do advise they will still accept you, so just to make sure you're okay with that cloud base.
1: Alpha Whiskey 274, that's all copied. We'll advise as we get closer. Our other option is flying for radar let down at Sligo Bay, but we'll advise once we get closer.
0: Okay.

0: Mike, runway 31, Mike, X-ray, descent level 220, inbound, over.
1: Runway 31, Mike, X-ray, descent level 200. Descent level 200, runway 31, Mike, X-ray. Descent level 200,
0: runway 200, battle.
1: Runway 20, Lima, Quebec, descent level 200, identify descent level 100.

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1: Confirm, descending flight level 200 kilometers.
0: Ryanair 56 and Emirates UAF, checking low identified, descend to flight level 100.
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2: Confirm, descending 76 Mike Alpha, hold descend to flight level 180.
0: November 676 Mike Alpha, checking low identified, descend to flight level 160, safe to Gando.
2: Descend to flight level 160 and direct to Council, November Mike Alpha.
0: Runway 20 Lima Quebec, clear to Kibo.
2: Kibo, runway 20 Lima Quebec.
0: Runway 31 Mike, X-ray contact Dublin 135.655, bye bye.
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0: Just for information, I won't be able to give you over for the next 7 minutes.
1: Let's hope we don't have Mike Alpha. That's Whiskey 274, as you call it.
2: Connor Tower, good afternoon. That's Whiskey 274.
3: Alpha Whiskey 274, Tara, go ahead.
2: Roger, good afternoon. We lost to Shannon there. We were advised to let them know 15 DME from yourselves. We're just by Tunside now, rooting for Ballyhonus. Our current track onwards for Sligo Hospital takes us to the east of Ballyhonus, north of Ballyhedrin and onwards.
3: Okay, understood. Thank you. So confirm you're landing in Ballyhonus initially, or are you just going directly to Sligo?
2: Directly to Sligo, just position report south of Ballyhonus this time. Now we're currently 1,200 feet across the entry zone.
3: Alpha Whiskey 274, cloud base at the moment, few 500 feet, broken 700 and broken at 900 feet. If you're happy to take a special VO4 clearance?
2: Roger, affirm. We'll take a special VO4 clearance Alpha Whiskey 274, but clear out east.
3: Okay, understood, no problem. And clear special VO4, QNH you have 1017. And next report, the zone boundary inbound.
2: Roger, 1017, we're currently at 11.5D this time to the east of Ballyhonus. We make that the zone boundary inbound call.
3: And there's no need for that then. If you next report, beam the field, no traffic to effect.
2: Roger, we'll advise the beam the field, obviously 274. Current track shows approximately Ballyhedrin.
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0: Hi, good day, this is Golf Romeo Victor India Whiskey, an RV9 just airborne out of Tibaheen, en route to Sligo. I wonder if you could just open the flight plan for me.
1: And Golf Romeo Victor India Whiskey, roger, we'll open that flight plan for you now. Connor QNH is 1017, and traffic information for you is the Alpha Whiskey 274, routing from Ballyhornis direction via Ballyhadrine over towards Sligo.
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1: Alpha Whiskey 274, sorry, copy the traffic.
2: Roger, copy that, I'm in traffic. We did try calling him on one frequency there, there was no answer. He's currently calling us with us this time, we're 1,200 feet, and for his information now, we have a current ground speed of about 170 knots, so we may catch with him, so we'll keep an eye on TCAS.
1: Okay, thank you.
3: NASA Ryanair 19SJR ENK Ascent 1 Lima, request weather.
1: Ryanair 19 Sierra Yankee, the weather, wind is 200 degrees 7 knots, 26 for departure, temperatures plus 15 degrees QNH 1017.
3: QNH 1017, and wind was 207?
1: Affirm, that's correct.
3: Perfect, thank you. And do you have our departure clearance?
1: Stand by one.

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0: 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We are east of the field, this time now, QDR 092 at approximately 6.5 miles.
1: Alpha Whiskey 274, roger, thank you. Report leaving the conic control, sir.
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0: Alpha Whiskey 274, you can continue now with Sligo 122.1. I have no further traffic to affect you. Bye bye.
1: Roger, this is Ron Bandry, I'm on copy 122.1 for Alpha Whiskey 274.

0: Tower, Ryanair 81 Echo November, requesting departure clearance to Luton, please.
1: Ryanair 81 Echo November is cleared to Luton via the Algox from Bravo, flight level 90. Squawk is 4221.
0: Celtic Swan Bravo, flight level 90, squawk 4221, Ryanair 81 Echo November.
1: Feedback is correct.
0: And Ryanair 81 Echo November, requesting the latest weather.
1: Ryanair 81 Echo November, the weather wind is 200 degrees, 6 knots, 26 for departure. Temperature is plus 15, QNH 1017.
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3: Good afternoon, Echo India, under Romeo Whiskey, Whiskey on departure, tracking toward Blueport, squawk 3607.
4: India, India, a correction, Echo India, India, Romeo Whiskey, she is now identified, climb to flight 12120. Echo India, India, Romeo Whiskey, she is now identified, climb to flight 12120.
3: Identified, copy that, request climb to line level 80 for Echo India, India, Romeo Whiskey, please.
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5: And Ort Lima, request departure clearance.
1: Ryanair 190 Sierra Yankee, clear to East Midlands via the Algox 1 Bravo, flight level 90, squawk 4451.
5: Algox 1 Bravo, stop at flight level 90 and squawking 4451, Ryanair 190 Sierra Yankee.
1: Reback is correct.
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1: Rescue 5, Tower, proceed.
0: Proceed on Rescue 5.
2: That's whatever, what's 3-0, right? I just ate out the bottle.

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1: November 676, Mike Alpha, radar service terminates. 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Bye bye.
0: 29.850, November Mike Alpha.
2: Ryanair 19 Sierra Yankee, start approved with the marshaller.
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1: Ryanair 68 Alpha Bravo, descent to flight level 60, Shannon, transition level.
4: Descent level 60, Ryanair 68 Alpha Bravo.
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0: Claim Bay India Romeo Whiskey, your descent to flight level, correction, 4,500 feet, QNH 1018 hectopascals.
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0: Queen Day India Romeo Whiskey, are you already dropping in low level or will you be maintaining 4,500 feet?
1: Standing lower to 4,500 feet for Anchor Romeo India Romeo Whiskey.
0: Hey, Queen Day India Romeo Whiskey, roger. No known traffic to affect and I copied for 30 minutes operating low level. You can contact me then on 124.7.
1: 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Thanks.

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2: Seneca Dale and a three Alpha Yankee, that's in flight level 334 for 200, we are inbound Colonel.
0: Liner 3 Alpha Yankee, Seneca Dale identified, please send to flight level 100, clear together.
2: Flight level 100, cleared, Kilo, Liner 3 Alpha Yankee.

0: Shannon, good afternoon, Air France 38, Charlie Delta, descent 240, to left go.
1: Air France 38, Charlie Delta, Shannon, identified, descent to flight 0140.
0: Continue descent to flight 0140, 38, Charlie Delta.
2: Shannon Control, Victor Hotel, Hotel India Delta, hello, maintaining flight of 120, and just cross M core, tracking leg go.
1: Victor Hotel Hotel India Delta, Shannon flow identified, clear to Cork.
2: Clear to Cork, Victor India Delta, thank you.
1: Victor India Delta, clear to INRAD.
2: And clear to INRAD, Victor India Delta, thank you.
3: 9019 Sierra Yankee, ascent 1 Lima, request taxi.
4: Ryanair 19 Sierra Yankee taxi, holding point Alpha, hold short, 26 report ready.
3: Taxi holding point Alpha and hold short, runway 26, Ryanair Sierra Yankee.
2: So that last point we had, flight plan we've got at the moment is Charlie Romeo Kilo to Kerry.
1: Victor India Delta, roger. In that case, cruise to Letgo and you can expect INRAD afterwards.
2: Roger, let go, and can you spell the following point, please, sir?
1: Victor India Delta, INRAD, India, November, Romeo, Alpha, Delta.
2: INRAD, copy. Thank you very much, Victor India Delta.
0: Shambhala, Shamba, 4 Lima Kilo, passing number 310 for 340 at the bottom.
1: Shamba, 4 Lima Kilo, Shamba, Kilo identified.
5: Hello, Air Vector 1. Air Vector 1. Air Vector 1, this is Rapid Hold, priority call to a site just north of Newmarket.
6: All copy, sir. Shannon Q and H, 1018. No traffic effect. Just from Newmarket, come to call.
5: Yeah, you can write on the board, Jenny Watson. Rapid 1018, Air Vector 1.
6: Thank you, and report on that.
5: We go, Air Vector 1.
1: Darbu 36, hello, climb straight ahead, runway heading, same flight level 65. Darbu 36, you identified, on present heading, climb to flight level
0: 100.
1: Darbu 36, level 100, Darbu 36, confirm squawk.
0: It's a 3601.
1: And Darbu 36, Shannon identified. Shamrock 4, Matthew, on Dublin's request, 250 knots.
0: 250
3: down, 4 Lima Kilo. 19 Sierra Yankee at holding point Alpha, runway 26, ready for departure.
4: Runner 19 Sierra Yankee, backtrack lineup, runway 26.
3: Backtrack and then lineup and wait, runway 26, runner 19 Sierra Yankee.
2: Come on, have
1: it. Air France 38, Charlie Delta, descent to flight level 100.
0: Continue descent to flight level 100, Air France 38, Charlie Delta.
1: Darfur 36, resume navigation to Kurum.
0: Level 3 of the breakfast, camera

0: Ryanair 190 Sierra Yankee at runway 26, ready for departure.
1: Ryanair 190 Sierra Yankee, wind is 200 degrees, 8 knots, runway 26 clear for takeoff.
0: Runway 26 clear for takeoff, Ryanair 190 Sierra Yankee.

0: Good afternoon, Ryanair 7132 on radar, heading 235 degrees. Parking flight level 189, landing flight level 240 and 290 knots from on.
1: Ryanair 7132, Shanghai identified, climb to flight level 280, resume navigation to Tuvan.
0: Tuvan, climbing flight level 280 now, Ryanair 7132, thank you.
1: Thank you, Ryanair 7132, resume on speed.
0: Normal speed, thank you, Ryanair 7132.
1: Ryanair 3 Alpha Yankee, descent to flight level 80.
0: Descent flight level 80, Ryanair 3 Alpha Yankee.

0: 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Good day.
1: 119.075, Ryanair 19 Sierra Yankee 5.
2: Tornado Johnson 42 Delta Flight 140 direct to Delta Lima 108, standing by for descent. Tier 2 control airspace on track, Delta Lima 108, standing by for 8 Johnson 42 Delta.
1: Shannon Cadet, Ryanair 19 Sierra Yankee on the Elgux 1 Bravo, passing level 45, climbing level 90, squawk 4451. Climb flight level 190 Ryanair, 190 Sierra Yankee, is that unrestricted? And cleared both from Ryanair 19 Sierra Yankee.

0: 3 Alpha Yankee Complexion and approach 121.4. Bye bye.
1: 121.4, right? 3 Alpha Yankee, go right.
0: Dark Bullet 36 Contact Squawk approach 119.9. Bye bye.
1: 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Dark Bullet 36.
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0: On 4 to Delta, radar service terminates. 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Bye bye.
1: Donegal Tower 129.805, and 3rd 4 to Delta, right?
0: Five, bye bye, Christian. You identified me and assigned speed on Dublin's request.
2: Thank you.

0: Gentlemen, good afternoon. Some of my three tango will pass in 284 for 220 to bonus 260.
1: Shenrock 93 Tango, Shenrock 5200 to maintain assigned speed on Dublin's request.
0: 5200 holding the 260.

0: 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Chinook
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1: Ryanair 81 Echo November, taxi, holding point Alpha, hold short 2-6, report ready.
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0: 715, clear to give all, descend to flight level 100.
1: Give all, descend to flight level 100. Descending control, Victor Hotel, Hotel India Delta, ready for descent 1 available, please.
0: Station calling Shannon, I'm not expecting you on this. Ah, question, Victor Hotel, Hotel India Delta, roger, descend to flight level 100.
1: Flight 100, thank you very much, Victor India Delta.

0: Jetliner 81 Echo November, ready for departure.
1: Shamrock 977, the Shannon Control, a very good day to you. I identified an unrestricted climb to flight level 160.
2: Unrestricted flight level 160, Shamrock 977.

0: 715-164, approach 119 in decimal manner.
1: 119.
2: Correction, jump 977, continue present heading and climb flight level 280.
3: Present heading, climb flight level 280, jump 977.

0: Runner 81 Echo November, wind is 200 degrees, 9 or knots, runway 26, clear for takeoff.
1: 26, clear for takeoff, runner 81 Echo November.
2: Hotel, Hotel India Delta, contact Cork Approach, 119-19, bye-bye.
3: Cork 119-19, Victor India Delta, have a good day.
4: Sending radar, good day, Tom 698, X-ray, flight level 240, passing 138, and bond takeoff. Federal 240, 10-6, 9-8-6.

Shanna, good afternoon. It's Shama Guam, Sea Whiskey Heavy, testing side of the 100, counter side of the 160. We're on a heading of 280. Stay up, this is flying, 260, the rest is over there. Shama Guam, Sea Whiskey.

0: 10-9-8-6, I said of a 270.
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3: 75, good day.
4: 119.075, 9-8-1, Echo November. Shannon Ryanair 81 Echo November, passing 3000, climbing flight level 90 on the Eljuks 1 Bravo departure.
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4: Squawking 4221. Flight level 130 when ready, direct both from Ryanair 81 Echo November.
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1: Shamrock 977, please request a flight level 300, please. Top climb flight level 300, Shamrock 977.

0: Ryanair 81 Echo November, continue climb to flight level 210.
1: Flight level 210, Ryanair 81 Echo November.
2: Continue climb flight level 320, Shanghai 12 Whiskey.

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0: Canon, hello, Ryanair 4825, of course, to Vapal, descending to level 200.
1: Ryanair 4825, good day, identified, continue descent to flight level 100.
0: Descent to flight 100, Ryanair 4825.

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1: Echo 270, Shannon information, a very good day to you. Shannon QNH, 1018 hectopascals, no known traffic from the airport.
0: 3-1-0-1-8, do you direct us to maintain QNH or flight level?
1: Yeah, flight level.
0: Further copy, Echo 270.

0: Regulator 888, Channel Control, good day, identified. Continue descent to flight level 80, cleared to Derag.
1: Canon Ryanair 161 Bravo, Simon Flight 19, good commandment.
0: Ryanair 161 Bravo, Shannon, good day, identified. Continue climb to flight level 270.
1: Sea climb 270 and 161 Bravo.

Hello, Shannon, Shamrock, 1-3 Juliet, we're climbing the flight number 160, heading at 275. Passing flight number 112. Request, no, climb flight number 340, Shamrock, 1-3 Juliet.

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2: 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Chamacone Motel, we'll pass the right for 60 degrees of weather. Chamacone Motel, D-Day,
3: and Rich for Portland here. So, thank you, Chamacone Motel. Today I'm 4 and 1 high. We are on 2 7 7 7 7 7 7 7 7 7 7 7 7 7 7 7 7 7 7 7 7 7 7 7 7 7 7 7 7 7 7 7 7 7 7 7 7 7 7 7 7 7 7 7 7 7 7 7 7 7 7 7 7 7 7 7 7 7 7 7 7 7 7 7 7 7 7 7 7 7 7 7 7 7 7 7 7 7 7 7 7 7 7 7 7 7 7 7 7 7 7 7 7 7 7 7 7 7 7 7 7 7 7 7 7 7 7 7 7 7 7 7 7 7 7 7 7 7 7 7 7 7 7 7 7 7 7 7 7 7 7 7 7 7 7 7 7 7 7 7 7 7 7 7 7 7 7 7 7 7 7 7 7 7 7 7 7 7 7 7 7 7 7 7 7 7 7 7 7 7 7 7 7 7 7 7 7 7 7 7 7 7 7

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1: 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Tier 2, Archer, continue descent to flight level 140.

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0: 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Good afternoon, Echo 102 is airborne out of that zone. We have 5 DOV, leaving West Common, make air time 10, Scorpio 020.
1: 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The Northern QNH 1017 has 5,000. Report approaching Roscommon.
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3: Source 362. 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Touch your message, sir.
2: Yeah, apologies, we're trying to make contact with you, but just because of low level operations, we're going to roll gate 2 way. That is now complete on track at Edgeworth South, and then route it back to Affleck, Source 362.
3: Thank you, sir. Thanks for the call. Yeah, we presumably were at low level, so we made a few phone calls. You might get a message or two on the mobile when you get back. But you can give your estimate for at 5 and ready, please.
1: Alpha Star 7995, continue to send flight level 100. 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Good day.
4: 134-260, hi, Sarah 419. Thank you, bye.
2: Yeah, boys, you got to get a phone call. We're estimating at 5 minutes 20,
3: or 360. 20, copy on your current position, sir.
2: Well, just about 8 miles north of Mullingar, or 360.
3: Okay, that is copy. Thank you. And you're probably below it, but the R15 is up to 3,000, R16 and R4 and 5 up to 180.
2: All copies, our back altitude will be 1,500 feet,
5: 300. Shannon, good day, Shannon 49 Delta, and we're passing 140 for 150 towards takeoff. Flight level 240, Shannon 49 Delta.

0: United 316, sounding good day. Identified, climb to flight level 320.
1: Climb level 320, United 316. Where are we still on the heading?
0: United 316, continue the heading to the flight. Thank you.
1: Okay.
0: Sonic 49 Delta, clear to Orton.
2: Fortum, Sonic 49 Delta.

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0: Shamrock 13 X-ray, resume on navigation to Reznor, no ATC speed restrictions.
2: No, no, no, Shamrock 13 X-ray.
3: Canon Rhino 89, Tango Lima, Cork 764, passing 3,500, climbing 4,500 with Cork 3 Bravo.
0: Ryanair 89 at Tango Lima, Shannon Control, good day identified. Continue climb on restricted flight level 290.
3: And restricted climb flight level 290, Ryanair 89, thank you.
4: Tango 102 is overhead, cross common for temporary flight plan closure. We'll be on the ground for approximately 20 minutes and then onwards to Dublin.
5: Tango 102, that is done, thank you.

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1: 421.4, echo 270.
0: Standard American 723 is passing flight level 115 or 160, heading 290.
2: American 723, Shannon, the day identified. Can you climb to flight level 220?
0: So level 220, American 723.
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2: Ryanair 89 Tango Lima cleared to NJEX.
0: Sir, NJEX, Ryanair 89 Tango Lima.
2: American 723 cleared to Atari.
0: Cleared to Atari, American 723.
3: 0362. Go ahead, 0362.
1: They went in range, Dublin FIO 118, that's not the noise.
3: If you get a very so good, they've got 118, 5, 9, 0362.
1: Bye bye.

0: 5, passing flight level 138 for 160, press the heading 09.
1: South 45, Shannon Control, good day, identified. No ATC speed restriction, continue climb to flight level 220.
0: Flight level 220, unrestricted, Delta 45. Jump off there, fly there, pop up, passing flight level 200, what's next for me?
1: Shannon 58, Papa, good day, identified.

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0: We're just back to carry, requesting climb 4,500 feet before we turn back to carry.
1: Okay, that is copy. We're at the Intertran Explorer. That's 4,500.
0: Clear climb 4,500 feet. Echo, yeah, Romeo.
2: American 723, continue climb to flight level 280.
0: 280, American 723.

0: Dominant sector in the interim movement speak, and we're level of 4,500 being requesting return to carry frequency 123, decimal 325.
1: That's approved, sir. Thanks a lot.
2: Tornado Jensen, Fauci Delta passing 62, climbing 130 on track, elbow, squawk 5155.
3: Jensen 43 Delta, sounding control, good day, identify. Delta 45 and negative no ATC speed restriction.
0: Okay, no speed restriction, Delta 45.
3: Delta 45, contact Shannon Control 134.260, good day.
0: 34260.

0: Hello again, Airman 01. Airman 01, we just lifted north of New Market, return to base on priority at West Coast.
1: Airman 01, I'll copy Shannon, QNH, 1018 has to pass the Isaac report of the ground.
0: 1018, there we go, Airman 01.

0: Shannon, good afternoon. Shamrock 9 kilometer passing flight number 111, flight number 160. We're on heading of 278. Carry inside flight number 280, Shamrock 9 kilometer.
1: Airmax 01.
2: Airmax 01, we are about 2 minutes from landing at Rathcoole. We're requesting flight back closure.
1: Flight back closure, 1425.

0: good afternoon. It's November 178 Mike Hotel, flight level 260 direct Airnan, and standing by further descent, please.
1: November 178 Mike Hotel, Shannon Gaday, identified, standby.

0: Craig Decker under Ryanair 7, Goldshire, train for level 240 in front of on heading 198 and our speed 290 up.
1: Ryanair 7 Golf Juliet, Shannon, could they confirm your passing level?
0: Level 222.
1: Ryanair 7 Golf Juliet, thank you, identified. Continue time to flight level 300.
0: 300 and any speed for us?
1: Ryanair 7 Golf Juliet, maintain the 290 or greater at the moment, please. I'm cleared. Matag, then Laszlo. That's Mike, Alpha Papa, Alpha Golf, then Laszlo.
0: That's copy to Matag, 290 or greater, and we're back, then Laszlo, Ryanair 7 Golf Juliet.

0: gentlemen, good afternoon, Ryanair, PC5 Romeo, passing 2,200, climbing flight, climbing altitude 5,000 feet on the runway track with us.
1: Ryanair 885 Romeo, Shannon Control, good day, identified. Continue climb flight level 230, when ready, clear to Leggo.
0: Continue climb flight level 230, when ready, clear to Leggo, Ryanair, PC5 Romeo.
2: Shannon Air
0: France, 77,
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0: 134.630 is the speed right now, so good.
1: Shamrock 76 Kilo, continue climb, flight level 260.
2: That's level 260.

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2: Alpha C 274, I'll be a strength three there. We're just out of Sligo Hospital, the Mohill routing to Cape Cod level.
1: Alpha C 274, thank you. Got you about strength 4, Nordic TNH 1018 hectopascals when ready, estimate for Algon.

Radar Shamrock 119, inbound Surrey, crossing level 112 from level 160. Revenue flying level 300, Shamrock 989.

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1: November 178 Mike Hotel. I'm just speaking to Scottish to get clearance through their airspace. Standby one. November 178 Mike Hotel. Descend to flight level 130.
0: Descend flight level 130. November 178 Mike Hotel.

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1: 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Thank you, sir, and to confirm your estimate for bags on before transfer.
0: Roger, CTA is 1505 for Balano,
1: 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Okay, when in range 118.5, thank you.
0: Roger, 118.5,
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1: passing 0, 6432, okay. Shannon control, good day, identified, continue climb to flight level 290.
0: 290, 6432.

0: 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Nothing for transit to the Shenandoah on route 253.
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0: Roger, thank you.

good afternoon, my name is Bravo, Juliet, passing for 5 7 0 0 0 0 0 0 0 0 0 0 0 0 0 0 0 0 0 0 0 0 0 0 0 0 0 0 0 0 0 0 0 0 0 0 0 0 0 0 0 0 0 0 0 0 0 0 0 0 0 0 0 0 0 0 0 0 0 0 0 0 0 0 0 0 0 0 0 0 0 0 0 0 0 0 0 0 0 0 0 0 0 0 0 0 0 0 0 0 0 0 0 0 0 0 0 0 0 0 0 0 0 0 0 0 0 0 0 0 0 0 0 0 0 0 0 0 0 0 0 0 0 0 0 0 0 0 0 0 0 0 0 0 0 0 0 0 0 0 0 0 0 0 0 0 0 0 0 0 0 0 0 0 0 0 0 0 0 0 0 0 0 0 0 0 0 0 0 0 0 0 0 0 0 0 0 0 0 0 0 0 0 0 0 0 0 0 0 0 0 0

0: Ryanair 6432, turn left 5 degrees.
1: Left turn 5 degrees, Ryanair 6432.
0: Ryanair 6432, that's just a few clear of Milky Atterbury.
1: All right.

0: Bravo, do you know what arrival it will be for home?
1: November 262 Delta Bravo, you can expect the Papa 1 Romeo arrival for runway 16.
0: Papa 1 Romeo, runway 16, November 2 Delta Bravo.
2: Tower, Nabwa.
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1: Ryanair 96 Bravo, Juliet, continue climb to flight level 260.
3: Juliet, climb to flight level 260, Ryanair 96 Bravo, Juliet.

0: 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Good day.
1: Shannon
0: 77 Charlie, Shannon, good day. Identified, continue climb to flight level 280.
1: Flight level 280, Shannon 77 Charlie, round the radar, 2106.
0: Shannon 77 Charlie, yeah, that's copy, thank you.
2: Shannon Control, good afternoon, Mike Delta Alpha Whiskey number, climbing flight level 250 for Cagos.
0: Mike Delta Alpha Whiskey November, Shannon Control, good day, identified. And clear to enter Shannon Control airspace.
2: Clear to enter Shannon Control airspace, climbing flight level 240. Which number?

0: Government is 62 South Bravo, request descent to land on flight service.
1: November 262, Delta Bravo, descend flight level 80.
0: Descend flight level 80.

0: からのね。
1: Channel approach to Hotel, Hotel issue, Delta's airborne out of Kerry, passing 2,800, climb 4,000 on the seat.
2: Victor Hotel, Hotel India Delta, Shannon, good day, confirmed squawk.
1: We're on 7024, Victor India Delta.
2: Victor India Delta, thank you, identified, continue climb to flight level 90.
1: Flight level 90, Victor India Delta.

0: 562 to Yankee Shaman, control, a very good day. I identify to climb at flight level
1: 614 knots, visibility got 8 kilometers in light rain, cloud few, 300 feet, scattered 400, broken at 600 feet, temperatures 14, dew points also 14, QNH is 1017, and expecting ILS at Zulu runway 26 from Hexpo.
2: Copy that, ILS Zulu runway 26, checking the runway condition code.
1: The runway is wet.
2: Perfect, thank you. We should be on the ground in around about 28 minutes.
1: Roger, all copy, thank you.
2: Perfect.
0: Papa, good day to you, identified. And climb on the strict flight level 250.
3: 26 up 250, have a 6 feet above it.

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1: Papa, Ronaldo, Victor Papa.
0: 10-6 Victor Papa, contact Shannon 134, decimal 630, bye-bye.
1: 4-6-3-0, Victor Papa,
2: Shannon, KTW, 34 Yankee, Maidenic 4000, Shannon 3 Bravo.
0: W34 Yankee, Shannon Logan, flight level 210 unrestricted, confirm Squawk.
2: Squawk is flight level 210 unrestricted, Squawk 3601W34 Yankee.
0: Dark 434 Yankee, sorry, Dark Blue 34 Yankee, Shannon, identify to me.

0: Papa 340 Yankee, clear 226.
1: This is Pacific, 534 Yankee.
2: Anyone
0: at the time,
2: coast, time 1504. Have a good day. Bye-bye.
1: Please, thanks so much. Please.
0: Mr. Hotel India Delta, confirm direct to Air Nam. Mr. Hotel India Delta, clear to Air Nam.
3: Mr. India Delta, sorry, say again, sir.
0: Mr. India Delta, clear to Air Nam.
3: Clear to Shannon, Victor India Delta.
0: Victor India Delta negative, clear to Hernan. Echo, Romeo, November, Alpha, November.
3: Hernan, copy. Thank you very much, Victor India Delta.
0: The jet 426, continue present heading, descend to 5,000 feet, Shannon QNH, 1018 hectopascal.
4: Continue, goes ahead, descend to altitude 5,000 feet, QNH 1018 hectopascal, descend to 4,000 feet.
0: Ryan 6 Mike, QLS, 200 Mike, QLS, Shannon, no identified.
5: Shannon, even Brenner 1 unit from Papa, passing 295, descending 250,
0: Brenner 1 unit from Papa, Shannon, no identified.

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1: Say again, Victor, India Delta.
0: Victor, India Delta, just confirm you're maintaining 5090. We are showing 5089.
1: Victor, following that now, Victor, India Delta, 8-5, 9-5, 0-9-0.
2: Roger.

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1: Roger, 426.
0: And 426, contact Shannon approach, 121.4, bye-bye.
1: 121.4, Roger, 426, goodbye.
0: And 1 uniform, Papa, speed 300 knots or greater.

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1: Descend flight level 140, Mike, East November.
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0: Chamak 7 Echo Golf, Chamak 7 Echo Golf, identified, clear to Evren, climb to flight level 190. Runway 1 uniform, at South Park, descend to flight level 140.
4: Yeah, flight level 140,
0: runway 1 uniform, Papa. Chamak 6 Papa Echo, climb to flight level 280, please on navigation to Ireland.
5: So, flight level 280, direct to Ireland, Chamak 6 Papa Echo.

0: 1 Uniform Papa, resume on speed, descend to flight level 100. Thank you.
1: Sounded low, sound left 9, Charlie Juliet, traffic 90, time in flight level 162, we're heading to 80 degrees.
0: Shamrock 9 and Charlie Juliet, Shamrock identified, current flight over 280, resume navigation to Reznor.
1: Flight level 280, back to Reznor, Shamrock 9, Charlie Juliet.

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0: Transway 49er Charlie Whiskey, Shank Low, identify the descent to Flight 0190. KLM 85 Fox for Shanghai Low, identify continue present heading descent to Flight 0100.
1: Present heading descent 100, KLM 85 Fox.
0: Shamrock 7 Echo Golf, climb to Flight 0230.
1: Climb level 230, Shamrock 7 Echo Golf.
0: Soy 49er Charlie Whiskey descent to Flight 0170.

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1: Ryanair, 1 Uniform Papa, good day, continue to Hexpo, expect on a high level Sulu, runway 26, and descend flight level 80.
0: Continue to Hexpo, descend flight level 80, Ryanair, 1 Uniform Papa.
2: Ryanair 24 Uniform Delta descending flight level 250 and we're flying direct to Hexpo.
3: Ryanair 24 Uniform Delta, Shannon Low identified to descend to flight level 140.
2: Take to descend flight level 140, Ryanair 24 Uniform Delta.

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0: LM85 Foxtrot, this is my navigation to Givol.
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2: 4151 Tower, loud and clear.
1: Yes, could you just confirm the latest weather, please?
2: Yes, weather wind 180 degrees, 10 knots, visibility 8 kilometres in light rain, cloud few 300 feet, scattered 400 feet, broken at 600 feet, current temperatures plus 14 degrees, dew point also 14, and QNH is 1017 hectopascals, expect ILS Zulu runway 26 from Hexpo.
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2: Ryanair 1 uniform, Papa descend, altitude 5,000 feet, QNH 1017, report localizer established.
1: 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Ryanair 1 uniform, Papa.
3: Tower Rescue 5 in the apron, request access to runway 12 up,
2: Rescue 5, tower, proceed on.
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0: Shamrock, APX, Shanghai, identified, climb to flight 230, clear to MAPA. Correction, Lausanne. Shamrock, APX, read you 2.
1: And how about now, can I get a second?
0: Perfect, thank you very much, sir. Mike Delta, Alpha, Whiskey, November, clear to Gamdo, descend to flight level 80.
2: Clear to Gamdo, and Gamdo 80, Mike Whiskey, November.
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0: Yep, 1017,
1: the block lane, the back, the two, Roger, be advised, military activity today, Romeo 15, Black Street, 3,000 feet. Romeo 16, MOA 4 and MOA 5, flight level 180. 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
0: Yes, from ARCA for Vaxi,
1: Roger, thank you.
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2: Transport 164 Heavy Shanks, identify the Zuma navigation to Dogo, climb to flight level 240.
0: Zuma navigation to Dogo, and climb to flight level 240.
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2: Ryanair 24 Uniform Delta, radar service terminates, contact connect 130.705. Bye-bye.
0: Ronald 130.705 for Ryanair 24 Uniform Delta. Thank you, good day. Shannon, very good afternoon, runner 4151, descending flight level 240, inbound 264.
2: Runner 4151, Shannon, identified to descend to flight level 200.
0: Descend to flight level 200, runner 4151.
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3: Ryanair 24 Uniform Delta, all copied, and continue to Hexpo for the ILS Zulu 26, descend flight level 80.
4: Continue to Hexpo for the ILS Zulu 26, descend now flight level 80, Ryanair 24 Uniform Delta.
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2: Shamrock 7 Alpha Charlie, Shamrock 7 Alpha Charlie, Shamrock 7 Alpha Charlie, Shamrock 7 Alpha Charlie, Shamrock 7 Alpha Charlie, Shamrock 7 Alpha Charlie, Shamrock 7 Alpha Charlie, Shamrock 7 Alpha Charlie, Transport 164, climb to flight level 300.
0: That's flight level 300, transport 164.
2: Therefore, 151, you can expect to go over in 2 minutes.
0: Roger that, runner 4151.
3: Runner 1 Uniform Papa, wind 170 degrees, 11 knots. Runway 26, clear to land.
4: Land 26, runner 1 Uniform Papa.
3: Wind 170 degrees, 11 knots.
4: Thank you.

0: 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Report localized, established 26.
1: Ascend to altitude 5,000 feet with QNH 1017 and report established on the localizer approach, on the localizer for the ILS 26 Ryanair 24 Uniform Delta.
2: Ryanair 4151, descend to flight level 100.
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0: 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Bye-bye.
1: 34.6,
0: transport 164. Transport 164, negative frequency 134.630.
1: 630, transport 164.
0: Thanks, John.
2: Exactly, too. If you wish to call military, it's 122.0. Otherwise, if you're remaining with me, next report the beam 40.
3: Ryanair 1 Uniform Papa, when ready, 180 backtrack, Victor Alpha, stand 1 Lima.
4: 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Right, Alpha, stand 1 Lima, Ryanair 1 Uniform Papa.

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1: Ryanair 24 Uniform Delta, descend 3,000 feet, cleared ILS Zulu 26 to 45 miles.
0: Descend out to 3,000 feet, cleared ILS Zulu 26, and call it 5 miles, Ryanair 24 Uniform Delta.
1: 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For planning on landing, expect to turn on the runway. There's no requirement to roll to the end.
0: 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Thank you. 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

0: Ryanair 54 Uniform Delta Tower, report your passing altitude.
1: Passing 5,000 feet now and just about to be established on the glide slope as well, Ryanair 24 Uniform Delta.
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1: Ryanair 24 Uniform Delta, cleared ILS Zulu 26, report 5 miles.
0: Roger, we'll call 5 miles now, clear for the ILS 26, Ryanair 24 Uniform Delta. Canal Tower, very good afternoon, Ryanair 4151, descending fly level 80, inbound Hexpo. We are on radial 111, 25 miles from Canal.
1: Ryanair 4151, good day, continue to Hexpo, expect ILS Zulu runway 26, and stand by for further descent.
0: Continue to Hexpo for ILS Zulu runway 26, Ryanair 4151.
1: And Ryanair 4151 Tower, can you reduce now please to minimum clean speed number 2, and number 1 traffic will require a backtrack.
0: Yeah, no problem, we're starting to slow down, if you need more just let us know.
1: Roger, will do. And Ryanair 4151, descend altitude 5,000 feet, QNH is 1017, report localizer established 26.
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0: 5 miles, Ryanair 24 Uniform Delta.
1: Ryanair 24 Uniform Delta, wind is 170 degrees, 11 knots. Runway 26, clear to land.
0: Clear to land, runway 26, Ryanair 24 Uniform Delta.

0: TexAC-LE2, Sean Inspiration. TexAC-LE2, military is now closed, apart from the R15 at 3,000 feet.
1: Let's copy to move another R15,000. TexAC-LE2. 151.
2: Ryanair 4151, descend 3,000 feet. Cleared ILS Zulu, runway 26, 45 miles.
3: 3,000 feet, cleared ILS, runway

0: Runner 24 Uniform Delta 1 ready, 180 backtrack, vacate via Alpha Stand 2 Romeo.
1: Okay, we're going to start backtracking right now. Vacate via Alpha, stand true Romeo, and we know there's a traffic on final. We're going to expedite right now. 2-4, Uniform Delta.
0: Roger, thank you.
1: Thank you, guys. Welcome.

0: Delta 155, leveling flight level 160, headed 285.
1: Delta 155, Shannon Control, good day, identified. Care to Reso, climb to flight level 240.
0: Delta 155, climb to flight level 240, direct Reso.
2: November Golf, descend to flight level 130.
3: Delta 4120, line of 3, November Golf.
2: Hotel India, India Delta, contact Scottish Row, 127.275, bye-bye.
0: 127.275, Victor Hotel, Hotel India Delta.
2: Jump.
4: 27, National Cargo, 932, flight level 285,
2: National Cargo, 932, Shenzhen, identified, descent to flight level 80.
4: Flight level 80, cargo, 932.
1: 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Was that you calling the initial transmission was bluff?
5: Air 412, airborne from Uncommon Route in Dublin City. 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
2: 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Bye bye.
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8: I was expecting barges, but it's quite fine. I want to talk to my customer.
2: Binary 1 for Quebec Alpha, do you military activity? I'm unable to approve that.
8: That's not a problem.

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1: Clear to land, 26, Ryanair 4151.

0: 14 Quebec Alpha, Compass Cork Approach, 119er, decimal 9, bye-bye.
1: 419, bye-bye, thank you, man. Have a good day, Rania, 14 Quebec Alpha.
0: You too.
2: 5-1 from the end, backtrack for Kate Alpha, stand 3 with the Marshaller.
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0: Number 383 Shenango, identified, disidentified, holo 90 and cleared on Tipper 2 Delta arrival.
1: Check number 90, Tipper 2 Delta, 7-3.

0: good day. Runner 3, Fox 186, 190 to Beacon.
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1: Thanks.

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1: Ryanair 45 Romeo Echo, wind 170 degrees, 11 knots, 26 for departure. Temperatures 15 degrees, QNH 1017.
0: Copy all that, Ryanair 45 Romeo Echo. I'll call you in a few minutes for the clearance. You still have the CTOT 1618?
2: Yes, it's John.

0: Commander 69er, Kilo Foxtrot Charlie, identified, to quantify level 240.
1: Level 240,
0: Commander 69 Kilo Foxtrot, I message your direct in red.
1: Hey, firm 69 Kilo Foxtrot.
0: Thanks.
2: Shannon, good afternoon. Chum of 953 with you. We're passing 137, climbing 160. Clear flight level 280, Chum of 953. Just missed the last piece of your transmission. Thank you, Chum of 953.

0: is that Kenny 2 you're aware of? Danger area D5 in the Wicklow Mountains is active.
1: Okay, copy D5 to 78, second half, say, close to Charlie O'Yo, say, Charlie 2.
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0: Hello, Tamar 49, 6 for Sunday flight level 160. I'm on a heading to 210 degrees to avoid a little fair weather.
1: Shamrock 496, Shankill identified, climb to flight level 300 and resume our navigation to Tuban, Latin America.
0: Okay, climb flight level 300 and confirm Tuban and what?
1: Shamrock 496, resume our navigation to Tuban, Latin America.
0: Okay, can you spell Tuban? It's not in our plan.
1: Shamrock 496, Tango, Uniform, Victor, Echo, November.
0: Uniform, Victor, Echo, November, and that's not it. Shamrock 496, thank you.
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0: 496, are you able to maintain 1,500 feet per minute or greater until passing 240? Channel 496, roger. Maintain 1,500 feet per minute or greater until passing 502, 40.
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0: 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Thank you very much. Resume on rate, contact Shannon 134, decimal 630. Bye-bye.
1: Sorry, 134, 630, Shamrock 196.
2: Zach Kelly 2, Shannon Dublin advised you can remain on my frequency. They have no known traffic to affect. Report approaching the FIR boundary, please. If no comms with me there, London information 124.75 there on X.
1: Patch Puppet Server, remember to tell us that we're just caught there shortly now. It's just a size of the barcode. We'll check in with the body battery, and if no comms, we're expecting 124.750. Zach Kelly 2.
0: And 69 Kilo Fox will be sent to flight level 60 Shannon, transition level.
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0: Sunshine, good afternoon, Shamrock 119. Same as flight level 160 and heading to Edgehill. The rest of the flight level 2 Edgehill, Shamrock 119.
1: 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Bye bye.
2: Dublin 135.655. Westar 9079, Papa, thanks, sir.
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1: Spotted D-Grid Center, 772 off, Defender, flight level 240, advise Echo to level 240 at Echo.
0: Ryanair 772 Alpha, Sharon, identified, descender flight level 140, cleared to air pass.
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1: 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Lander 69 Kilo Foxtrot, radar service terminates. 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Bye bye.
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0: Delta Romeo, estimating IMRAD now at time 3-2 will not be adequate for sequencing a carrier, or do you want me to slow down?
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0: 99 Bravo,
1: descend to flight level 200, full stream level. Boom, X99 Bravo, descend to flight level 100.
0: Descend to flight level 100, Abraham 99 Bravo.

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0: UPS 207 to 7325 210.
1: UPS 207, Shanghai, identified descent to 50170.
0: Terminal 170, UPS 207.

0: Tower, Ryanair 45, Romeo Echo stands to Romeo QNH 1017 with the weather on board. Request the departure clearance for London.
1: Ryanair 45, Romeo Echo, clear to Stansted via the Airbox 1 Bravo, flight level 90, squawk 6350.
0: Clear to London, Stansted via the Airbox 1 Bravo, departure, climb and maintain, flight level 90, squawk 6350, Ryanair 45, Romeo Echo.
1: Feedback is correct.
2: 3 6 2 3 Echo 2 3 0 identified, climb to flight level 7 0
3: Climb flight level 7 0 Echo 2 0 Climb to flight level 2 4 0 Climb 7 0 1 check, climb to flight 2 4 0 Climb 7 0 1 check, climb to flight 2 4 0 Climb 7 0 1 4 0 Climb 7 0 1

0: And I'm leaving Oscar 288, flight level 100, reporting Sigma.
1: Oscar 288, finish.
2: Yes, 207, apologies, and double is request 250 knots.
3: Okay, 259, UTS 207.
1: Jameson 180, ocean. Oscar 288, Chris to Sutex.
0: I'm here, Sutex, Oscar 288.
1: Roger. And you can contact the one, correction, squawk 042. Heli 2, you can contact 124.750. Jump.
4: Hello, 7306, Alpha, we give you sending cycle volt 220, course 2-9.
1: Jetman 306 Alpha, and deploy identified descent to flight level 200 and turn left 10 degrees.
4: Flight level 200, left turn 10 degrees. And for the
1: Jetman 306 Alpha. Jetman 306 Alpha, affirm, and on conversion speed 250 knots away.
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2: Tower, Rescue 5 on the apron, request access to runway for Fire Patrol.
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1: 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Descent 306 Alpha.
2: The weather wind is 150 degrees, 11 knots, 2608 available for departure, temperatures plus 14, QNH 1017.
3: Jetman 306 Alpha, report speed to Dublin 135.65. Bye-bye.
1: Dublin 135.65. Jetman 306 Alpha,
2: bye-bye. For some reason your flight plan has been cancelled, so you might want to call the company to reinstate it.
4: Yeah, we had an engineering issue. It should be sorted soon. Ryanair 35 Kilo Yankee.
2: Roger, copy. Thank you.

0: Sharon and Noah, Tower 167, Battle 144 for Battle 160, heading to Wicklow.
1: Tower 10, Sharon, glide identified, climb to flight level 240, resume navigation to Reznor.
0: Okay, climb to level 240 and open up Reznor, heading to 10.

0: Hello again, Ren, one whiskey uniform, understand number 3. 2 Girona, TNH1217, ready to copy.
1: Ryan, one whiskey uniform, the weather wind is 150 degrees, 11 knots, 26 for departure, temperature is 14, QNH1016 now.
0: Copy, runway 26 for departure, QNH1016.
2: Tower Ryanair 45 Romeo Echo on stand 2 Romeo QNH1016. Now confirming. Press ready message if we can update our slot.
1: Yes, we'll send a ready message now.
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1: Okay, clear to Girona via the Elgox 1 Bravo, flight level 90, squawk 1175.
0: Clear to Girona on the Elgox 1 Bravo, initial level 090, squawk 1175. Ryanair 1 Whiskey Uniform.
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4: 119.19, 1.8 Kilo,
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1: 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It was cancelled for some reason, so probably I need to get someone to refile it.
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0: Sounds good. I think I'm at one tango vector, climbing flight level 160. Climbing flight level 2400, direct revenue, Jam, we're up to one tango vector. Climbing flight level 138 out, Jam, climbing flight level.
1: Confirm, we're clear to backtrack and line up runway 26 and wait.
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1: We'll come right now, backtrack, line up runway 26, report ready, Ryanair 4, sorry, Ryanair 45, Romeo Echo.

0: 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Bye bye.
1: And Dublin 120.755, Oscar 288, thanks. Shannon, Postcard 120, Foxtrot, passing flight level 61 for flight level 65, tracking Harry runway, set of center line.
0: Coast Guard, I'm 120, Foxtrot, change no current flight call 120 on that heading, confirm squawk.
1: Flight level 120 on the heading, squawk 3605, Coast Guard, 120, Foxtrot.
0: Coast Guard, I'm 120, Foxtrot, change no identified.

0: to 0 o'clock, so if you can resume our navigation to the area of operation. Oh, navigation to the area of operation, of course, I want to 0 o'clock.
1: Yes. Wind at the field 170 degrees, 11 knots. Runway 26, clear for takeoff.
2: Clear for takeoff, runway 26, Ryanair 45, Romeo Echo.
0: 0, Shannon, transition level.
2: Flight level 60, Big Tower, Pacific, San Francisco.
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1: 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Good day.
0: 119.075, Ryanair 45 Romeo Echo. Thank you, ma'am. Have a good day. Radar, hello, Ryanair 45 Romeo Echo, climbing flight level 90 on the Elgux 1 Bravo departure. We are passing 4,800 feet now. Climb and maintain flight level 230, clear direct to Bochum, Ryanair 45 Romeo Echo.

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1: Coast Guard 120 Fox, it's been ready, pass on the details.
0: Coast Guard 120 Fox, that we are going to a vessel of interest approximately 85 nautical miles on this heading. We will be letting down to our further below MSA over the water, and then we will be staying on the beam approximately 10 to 20 minutes and then returning to Shannon.
1: Coast Guard 120 Fox, roger. On this track, 85 miles, and then you're looking for descent, or you will already be at the vessel?
0: No, we will call you back when ready for descent, Coast Guard 120 Fox.
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1: Niner 35 kilowatt Yankee Tower.
0: Niner 35 kilo Yankee, go ahead.
1: We don't have a flight plan for you as yet, are you ready to start soon?
0: We should be ready to start in maybe 2-3 minutes, and our flight plan shouldn't be much further.
1: Roger, I was just speaking to Ops in Dublin, and they said they were waiting for a green light from the engineer before they'll file the flight plan. So maybe if you just could confirm with them that you're ready to go.
0: Copy that, we'll give them a call, right now, 35 Kilo Yankee. The engineer's left now, so we should be ready to go any second.
1: Roger, thank you.

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0: Good day, Portugal 13 Delta Uniform, descending from level 210 on heading 041.
1: Portugal 13 Delta Uniform, Shanghai identified, descend to flight 0170 on heading.
0: Descend to level 170 on heading, Portugal 13 Delta Uniform.
1: Ryanair 520, Tango, Shanghai identified, confirm on a heading or direct to Tipper? 520, Tango, Roger, on present heading, descend to flight level 80.
2: Runner 1 Whiskey Uniform on the turn, clear takeoff 26, wind 170 degrees, 12 knots.
3: Good for the runway 26, Runner 1 Whiskey Uniform.

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3: Ryanair 405 uniform, Shannon, hello to you, and identify the main route to Bolton, climb flight level 130.
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3: 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Bye-bye.

Hello, Ryanair 1, Whiskey Uniform, passing 5000, climbing 9, Zito on the Airbox 1, Bravo, squawking 1175. Buffalo 230 to Baker, Ryanair 1, Whiskey Uniform, is unrestricted climb.

0: And 35 kilo Yankee, everything looks good on our side. Do you have our flight plan now?
1: And I tried to call ops again, but there's no answer, so I'm unable to do anything further for you.
0: Copy that, we'll give it a couple of minutes. Right now, 35 kilo Yankee.
2: This is Jet 426 Shannon Defense, flight number 210, and contact Scottish Control on 127.275. Bye bye.
3: 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You said it's 426. Bye bye.
2: Bye bye.

0: Tango Ryanair, 35 Kilo Yankee. We've just got off the phone with Ops and everything should be okay. Can you keep us updated?
1: It's just got a flight plan now, so I have the clearance if you wish to copy.
0: Ready to copy, Ryanair, 35 Kilo Yankee.
1: Ryanair 35 Kilo Yankee, clear to Liverpool via the Ergox 1 Bravo, flight level 90, squawk 7720.
0: Ergox 1 Bravo, flight level 90, 7720, Ryanair 35 Kilo Yankee.
1: You'll be back is correct and start approved with the Marshaller.
0: Start approved with the Marshaller, Ryanair 35 Kilo Yankee, thank you.

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1: Lima, 160 on a radio heading
2: 220,
1: flight level 140. Lima, channel, hello to you, identified on the heading, climb to flight level 240, I'll have something directly shortly.
2: I'm heading
0: climb level 240, Shannon Ryanair 41 Whiskey Mike, 70 plus level 200, direct, give off.
1: Ryanair 4 Whiskey Mike, Shannon, hello to you, identified, continue descent to flight level 100.
0: Descent flight level 100, Ryanair 4 Whiskey Mike.

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1: Ryanair 89 Delta Juliet, hello to you and identified. Continue to send now to flight level 140.
0: It's 140, Ryanair 89 Delta Juliet.

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1: Line 35 Kilo Yankee, taxi via Alpha, backtrack landing runway 26, report ready.
0: Taxi via Alpha, backtrack line up runway 26, line 35 Kilo Yankee, will turn. Just confirm there's no traffic to affect.
1: No traffic to affect, man.
0: Okay, thanks.
2: 34.630, release for hire and return. Bye bye.
3: 34.630,
2: 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You too, thanks, love. Ryanair 141, Whiskey Mike, channel contact, Cork Approach 119.9, bye bye.
4: Cork Approach 119.9, Ryanair 41, Whiskey Mike.

0: Ryanair 89 Delta Juliet, and I'm descending to flight level 100, and contact Cork approach 119.19. Bye bye.
1: Flight level 100 and 119.19. Ryanair 89 Delta Juliet.
0: Cheerio.

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1: Rhino 3-5 Kilo Yankee, wind is 170 degrees, 14 knots, runway 26 Clipper takeoff.
0: Runway 26 Clipper takeoff, Rhino 3-5 Kilo Yankee.

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0: Ryanair 35, Kilo Yankee, request left heading 160 to avoid.
1: Roger, you contact Shannon with that, TV8 as required, 119.075, good day.
0: 119.075, bye Ryanair 35, Kilo Yankee.

0: Doc Reinhardt, 35 Kilo Yankee, can we get that frequency change again?
1: Yeah, 119.075.
0: 075, thanks, Reinhardt. 35 Kilo Yankee. Hey, good evening, Reinhardt. 35 Kilo Yankee, we're passing 49, climbing flight level 90. Squawking 7720 on the Elgook departure out of Knock. Both from flight levels 230, thanks, Reinhardt, 35 Kilo Yankee.

0: Good evening, Ryanair 76, Romeo Kilo, flight level 182, find flight level 190, inbound feedback.
1: Ryanair 76, Romeo Kilo, Shannon, hello to you, climb flight level 310, you're identified and reach the Bamba direct.
0: Bamba, flight level 310, Ryanair 76, Romeo Kilo.

0: 350 Yankee Shaman, continue climb to flight level 270.
1: Continue climb flight level 270, Ryanair 35 Kilo Yankee, and we captured that today. Understood, final be 270, Ryanair 35 Kilo Yankee.

0: Ryanair, this is Fox Hotel, Shannon Hill, do you climb out of 170, walk it in?
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1: Coast Guard Ireland 120 Foxtrot, Shannon clear to enter Shannon controlled airspace, climbing to flight level 230, flight level 230. Coast Guard Ireland 120 Foxtrot, Shannon to read.

0: afternoon, Romance 695. We're passing 2,400, climbing 4,000. Shannon, T Delta Park.
1: Romance 6958, good day. Climbing to flight level 150, confirmed squawk.
0: Climb now, flight level 150, squawk 6065, Romance 695.
1: Romance 6958, thank you, radar contact.
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0: 749 Delta, good day, identified. Descend flight 170, maintain 300 knots or greater.
1: Descend flight level 170, maintain 300 or greater, step up 49 Delta.
2: General Rafa Norline at 292 Kilo, passing level 304, descending 250, about every speed of 76 left.
0: Runner 292 Kilo, good day, identified. Descend flight 200.
2: Continue descend level 200, runner 292 Kilo. Any speed on conversion?
0: Speed not above 280 or not.
2: Not about 280, 72 or not.

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1: Five flat level 310, Blue Max 695 S9.
2: Coast Guard Ireland 120 Foxtrot, Shannon.
1: Coast Guard 120 Foxtrot, this is 5 now, passing flight level 90 and flight level 230.
0: 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I identify just confirm routing to Curram and to Shannon for a post stop.
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0: right? 6 off of 170, call Dublin with the seed 135, decimal 655, right?
1: 170, 135, 655, Rhino 6 off of 170.

0: Hello, everyone, for Foxtrot,
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0: Diana. Hello, it's the Ryanair 3, Mike Alpha, descending 200, Brexit Bunners, refuses back to 2-2.
1: Ryanair 3, Mike Alpha, good day, identified, and at Dublin's request, 260 knots.
0: Okay, back up, sorry, 260 knots.

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1: Roger, Fox. Skyline 120, Fox.
0: Skyline 120, Fox. 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

0: 27, climbing flight level 170, climbing flight 113, direct to Sulfur.
1: 109827, Shannon Shaw, good evening, identified, and continue climbing flight 270.
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0: 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Orthodontic 120 Fox, descend to flight 110.
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0: Okay, there's just jet traffic lined up at the moment at Kerry for departure, but there is an animal on the runway, so they have been delayed.
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0: Shining Tower, good day, identify. Continue climbing flight level 150.
1: Flight level 150, Jim Tower.

0: Sun Valley, Sunday Junkie, out of Pika, and Hansi Dog Mark from AFSL.
1: Runner 7 Julie Junkie, showing so good day to you. Confirm squawk and confirm cleared level.
0: Okay, so that's 9-0, and I'll be heading to Gorgon 7653.
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0: 3. Contact Dublin Control, please, 135.655. 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Jamstone 17, Charlie Chan.
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0: For London Recycle, score 3771. 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
0: 12373.
1: That's
0: all. That's
1: close to 132.3. 132.3, that's all.
0: Thank you. Correct.

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1: Jeffstone 430, Shannon, descent to flight level 100.
0: Descent for level 100, Jeffstone 430.

0: Ryanair 409 Whiskey Golf, passing flight level 48, climbing flight level 90, Baffle 1 Sierra.
1: Ryanair 409 Whiskey Golf, showing the loyalty operator contact. Clear to Bamba, direct to climb to flight level 230.
0: Clear to Bamba, climb flight level 230, Ryanair 409 Whiskey Golf.

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1: 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Here at Silver Sun Romeo, arrival, descend flight level 100.
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1: 970 Hotel Center, just confirm that clear level is flight level 290.
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1: I
0: have
1: a Liner 9 Air 790 Hotel Center, someone stepped on you there. Just want to confirm once again the cleared level is flight level 290. Thank you. Other station, call again.
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1: 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Later contact, continue to center flight level 100.
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1: 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Runway 24, Shannon, continue descent to flight level 80.
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2: Good afternoon, Ryanair 9678, descending flight level 200, Buenos.
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2: Flight to National Cargo 932, 3,500, climbing 5,000, runway hit.
1: National Cargo 932, channel radar contact, climb to flight level 230.
2: Climb to flight level 230, National Cargo 932.

Tenorio Jameson, 48 Delta, descending flight level 80, on track, carry clear. Clear to enter channel control request, descending flight level 80, Jameson, 48 Delta. Avon, we would like to route Delta. We are routing Delta Lima 10, Jameson, 48 Delta.

0: Sun 48 Delta, radar service terminated, Sonic Alpha 129.805. Have a nice evening, ciao.
1: 129.805, Sun 48 Delta, thank you for service, bye.

0: Traffic control, Gemstone 382, Lady Mount, climbing for level 90.
1: Gemstone 382, Lady Mount, looking for the front of the Gemstone
0: 382, Lady Mount. Okay, two tests, request level 120 for cruise, Gemstone 382, Lady Mount.
1: 382, Lady Mount, climbing module, stop climb, find level 130.
0: Stop climb for level 130, Gemstone 382, Lady Mount.

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0: Flatline coast, Roma 2, thanks so much, happy to you.

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1: UPS 249 to Shannon, hello, heat radar contact, climb to flight level 170.
0: Flight level 170, UPS 249. Do we get 3C, UPS 249?
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0: No ATC speed or level restriction, thank you, UPS 249.

0: Lima, good afternoon, Ryanair 2818, passing 159, 71,
1: and 2818, Shannon Shore, good evening, identify, clear to Bamba, climb to 270.
0: Thanks to Bamba, climb to 270, Ryanair 2818.

0: UPS 249, confirm request level.
1: Request level 190, UPS 249.
0: UPS 249 or continue climb to level 190.
1: Continue climb level 190, UPS 249.
0: UPS 249, clear to Oscar.
1: Cleared Oscar, UPS 249.

0: Control, good evening. Ryan, you're free for Lima Mike. We're coming on passing flight level 273. We're coming flight level 200 and bound solely.
1: Ryan, you're free for Lima Mike. Good evening. Identify, continue to identify level 100.
0: Descent to flight level 100, 3-4 Lima Mike.

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1: Final 2, Papa Charlie, 712, good evening, Dancer, continue present heading, climb to flight level 230.
0: Present heading, climb to level 230, and it's on Papa Charlie.
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0: Good day, Tamworth 139, finally flight 160, the heading is 270.
1: Tamworth 139, Oceanic Control, good evening, confirm passing level.
0: Passing flight level 160 now, Tamworth
1: 139. Tamworth 129 are identified, resume notification to Reznor, climbing to flight level 240.
0: Check Reznor now, climbing flight level 240, Tamworth 139.

170 and 135 655.

0: Delta 132 Lima, contact Dublin 135, decimal 655. Bye bye.
1: 135,
0: 655, Delta 132 Lima. 9576,
1: Papa clear to Derek. Direct to Derek, Sean. Tower Ryanair 21 Papa Charlie, we are estimating LASO at 1935 at the moment.
0: 1935, copy that. Final 340 MMI, contact Cork approach 119 or decimal 9 or the way.
1: 419 or decimal 9, Ryanair 340 MMI, follow.
0: Minor 576, Papa, contact Standard approach 121 decimal 4 or the way.
1: First, 1 2 4 5 5 6.

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0: 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Very good evening to the RNSX-7 Delta Lima, Papa 32, descending 220, Papa.
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1: Tama 7 Lima, Papa, Shannon 4, good evening, identify clear to Everett, continue time, Tama 210.
0: Direct Everett, flight number 210, Tama 7 Lima, Papa.

0: Apollo Flight Quest 9 November, November. Good evening, passing 720, climbing 150.
1: French Post 9 November, November, Shannon Control, good evening, identify, climb to 230.
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2: Climb to 27, George, Summer 7, name of Papa.

0: French Post 9, November, November sequence, first sequencing speed not above 250 knots, please.
1: First sequencing speed not above 250 knots, 9 on November, on November.

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Good evening, identified defense 5 8 0. 8 0, 3 Yankee Ryan.

0: Roger, Ryanair 2 Uniform Tango, descent 230, roger, standing by for an hour.
1: Ryanair 2 Uniform Tango, good evening, identified. Could you descend by 170, maintain 300 knots or greater, please?

0: Ryanair 22 Uniform Tango 43 to Dublin 135 decimal 655. Bye bye. Benchmark 9 November, November descent flight 170.
1: Descent flight 170, Benchmark 9 November, November.
0: Confirm descent 9 November, November descent flight 170.
1: Descent flight 170, November, November.
0: French plus 9 November, November report to speed to Dublin 135, decimal 655, today.
1: Speed to Dublin 135, 655, 9 November, November.

Challenge Shamrock 109, climbing flight number 160, heading 268. Passing level 149, 109. Greg Resnow, climbing flight level 240, Shamrock 109.

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1: Longship 50 Echo Shannon Echo Day, radar contact.

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0: Gentlemen, good evening. Thank you for back to the call. We are descending with over 200 for the
1: Fraction 457 Uniform, Shannon, good day, radar contact. Here's a Derek, expect Islet to approach runway 24, Shannon.
0: Derek, Islet 244, Fraction
1: 2. November 457 Uniform, Shannon, continue descent to site level 80.
0: Level 780, 457 Uniform.

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1: Speed of 183, Shannon, a pick and contact Shamik Radian HF 4651, radar service terminated. 4651.

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3: 222.980, FedEx 7. I'm number 13, that's 25 level.
0: Virgin 25 Bravo, Shannon.
3: Question climb 95 level 380, that will help us with the time if we can get back.
0: Virgin 25 Bravo, Shannon, climb to flight level 380.
3: Climb 95 level 380, Virgin 25 Bravo.
2: Shannon control, FedEx 7, climb level 320.
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0: Air France 358 Papa Shannon at Atari, contact Shamik Radian HF 4651, radar service terminated.
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0: Ryanair 70, Whiskey Shandon Niagara Bay, Raymer contact, cleared to Tulsa, climb to flight level at 240.
1: Okay, Tulsa, climb to level 240, Ryanair 70.
2: Buffalo, good evening, Coast Center 354, flight level 360, to Lidio.
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1: 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Shannon Control, good day. Shannon Cargo 3, flight level 350.
0: Sherman Cargo 383, Shannon, good day. Radar contact. Ryanair 70 Whiskey, Shannon, continue climb, flight level 290.
1: Clear climb, level 290.

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2: Single evening, Sam Carver 383, flight number 350.
0: Sam Carver 383, Shannon Gadea, radar contact.
3: Kelly, good evening, runway 186, passing 45, climbing smart level 90.010, departure Cork.
0: Ryanair 818, for Shannon Gadea, radar contact here to Bamberg, climb to flight level 230, unrestricted.
3: Bamberg, climb to flight level 230, unrestricted, runway 186.
4: I don't want to find people to the next channel, but I'm going to go to the two folds and we'll open.
0: Alpine 36 Quebec Tango Shannon Agade, radar contact. Cleared to Baker, climb to flight level at 330.
4: This is Baker, Shannon level 330, 1 5 3 2 3 0.

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1: It's got to level 310.
0: Alpine 36 Quebec, Tango Shannon, and continue flying flight level 370.
2: Victor, 370, final reference to the channel.
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1: 4651 at Agoura, good evening, Postman 354, flight level 320 to Kuwait.
0: Postman 354, Shannon, good day, radar contact, here to summit.

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1: This is 4651.
0: Air France 012, Shannon, HF 4651.
1: HF 4651, thank you, have a good night.
0: Minor 8, Tango Romeo, Shannon, I could say, radar contact here to Bamba. Continue climb to flight level 270, unrestricted.
2: Right to Bamba, climb to level 270,
0: Ryanair 8, Tango Romeo, Shannon, climb flight level 270, flight level 270, unrestricted.
3: That would be Tabitha.
0: Ryanair 8, Tango Romeo, Shannon, your copy, flight to flight level 270, only.
2: Climb level 270, Ryanair 8, Tango Romeo.
0: Shamrock 388, Shannon, I could say, radar contact, and climb to flight level 170. Shamrock 388, Shannon, good day, radar contact, climb to flight level 170.
3: That's level 170, step on 388.

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0: 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Speedbird 239 or Shannon, I picked up contact, Shannon, gradient HF 4651, radar service terminated.
1: 4651,
0: Ryanair 533 Delta Shannon, I continue descent to flight level 100.
1: 100 Ryanair 533 Delta.
0: Shamrock 388 Shannon, continue flying flight level 270.
2: Delta level 270, Shamrock 388.

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1: Ryanair 6431, Shannon, I descend to flight level 250.
0: Flight level 250, Ryanair 6431.
1: Jet speed 89er Shannon Squawk 5141.
0: 5141.
1: Stand by for radar contact. Ryanair 6431 Shannon, you're speaking for Deacon 2 Delta arrival.
0: Deacon 2 Delta arrival. 6431.

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1: Say again, what is this, 051?
0: Descent flight level 330, level by Jackson.
1: Descent and reach flight level 330, level by Jackson. What is this, 051?
0: Just be 89 is radar contact here to both.
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0: That's approaching Sunup, contact bandwidth on 4651. Okay, that wasn't you, that was coming 264 standard frequency. 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
0: Okay, one channel gray radar, contact clear to give all, descend flight level 100.
2: Give all level 100, scale up 1131.
0: Liner 6431, clear direct to Derek.
2: Derek, Liner 6431.

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Confirm it's HF 6451.

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0: Do you have the VHF frequency for Shenzhen? We asked for the oceanic clearance, but our estimate for the waypoint Fresno is wrong. We'll need to clarify with them.
1: Well, for Shenzhen Uniform, okay, just pass me the estimate. I'll get them on the phone. What's the estimate for Fresno?
0: Right now, the estimate for Fresno is at 2153.
1: 2153 is copy. We'll call you back if there's a problem.
0: Thank you very much.

0: 457 uniform. We've got new time. Shamrock are re-clearing the crossing flight level 320. The pilot for your clearance remains the same. You should get that sent down. If not, it's the original clearance. It's just a level change.
1: Copy level change for level 320 457. Thank you very much.
0: You stop the climb now, flight level 320.
1: Stop climb at level 320 457.

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1: 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It's over 1 on your left, 160, and the flight level 1.
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0: radar right near 7 Juliet Bravo. We are maintaining flight level 380 at 2 Rosetta. 7 Juliet
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0: 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Can you call me for coverage on 125.880?
1: 125.880.
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1: Confirm, descent
0: flight
1: level 330, Ryanair 7
0: Juliet Bravo. 13 Bravo, descent now to flight level 330.
1: Copy, descent flight level 330, Ryanair 7 Juliet Bravo.

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1: Camber 556, Shannon, good day, radar contact.
0: And for camber 556, just want to confirm, are we clear to Deegan 2 Delta, the runway 24?
1: Camber 556, if I'm cleared now for Deegan 2 Delta, runway 24.
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1: 4651, 51, I have a good night, I got a Romeo Delta November.

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2: Dan and Camber 556, request lower.
1: Camber 556, descend to flight level 250.
2: Descend flight level 250.
1: So 152 Quebec Sierra, Shannon Radar Contact, Director Gori.
0: Director Gori. Shannon Hotel,
1: 725, Shannon Flight Level 320, stand by. Shannon 725, Shannon, Radar Contact, descend flight level 120.
0: Descend flight level 120, Shannon Hotel, 725.

Thank you.

I've caught just on the phone the Ukatoon channel, so you have the whole Africa. Okay, we'll bring it back up.

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1: British Fork line for flight level 350.
0: From the flight level 350, British Power.
1: Contact descent for flight level 250.
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1: Pleasure 26, thank you, Shannon. Good day, radar contact. 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
0: Thank you, right. Thank you, Radar Company. Sherman 76 Hotel, report speed now to Dublin on 135.655. Goodbye.

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1: 10 flight level 250 over 96
0: Yankee. Tilmac 585, report speed to Dublin on 135.655. Go ahead.
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1: November 804, Mike Sierra, Shannon Control, identified, cleared, Bagville, then Nevin.
0: Bagville, Nevin, 490.
2: Shannon, good evening. Shannon, line up Mike Tango, flight over the 350, direct, right.
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0: North 1235, Shannon Low, confirm squawk. Force 1235, Shannon Control identified clear from Red Nose to Lutop.
1: Unit Force 1235,
0: Abram, Red Nose first, then Lutop.

0: Time. Good evening, Sonic 156, begin roll 370, with inbound road test.
1: Sonic 156, China Control, identified. Sonic 9, Mike Tango, contact Scottish 127, that's 1275.

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0: Lieutenant Patrol, Judy, Virginia, I'm from 6732, requesting you leave the building, hold D-60.
1: Air France, 6732, Shannon Control identified here from Let's Go to Ernest.
0: Let's Go to Ernest, Air France, 6732.
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0: good evening, thanks. 3-4 Whiskey, Flight Level, 370 inbound, Road 7.
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1: Vector 653, climb to flight level 400.
2: Climb to flight level 400, flight level 400.

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